Happy Wednesday. I hope you didn't wake up thinking it was Thursday, because that's what happened to me. Yeah, okay, we got two more days to go. After today, showers tonight, a low of 58. Early morning showers, then clearing for tomorrow, a high of 75. 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

was going on. Lake Cafe closed for 5 days for filming of a Gordon Ramsay show. Apparently, it was kitchen nightmares. It's KS95, today's variety from 2K to today.

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2: 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Chris Godez and Wes

a low of 58. Early morning showers for tomorrow, then clearing. A high of 75. Friday's the day we're going to have to look out for. Lots of rain coming that day. 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

Squishmallows fragrances have arrived at Sephora. The brand says one bottle sells every 7 seconds on TikTok. It retails for $84, but good luck.

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2: 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Chris Godez and Wes every morning. And today's

American Idol is moving. It's production, that is. The upcoming season is going from L.A. to the Atlanta area. I find that kind of surprise. I would think New York.

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So it may be worth a drive, just saying. It's KS95, today's variety from 2K to today.

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Showers tonight, a low of 58. Early morning showers for tomorrow, then clearing, a high of 75. Here's Olivia Rodrigo, Drop Dead on KS95, Today's Variety.

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2: Weddings, they're always a good time, right? Everybody loves to go to a wedding. A lot of us like to be in them if we don't have to be.
3: Yeah.
4: But it's a fun thing.
2: It is.
4: It's so cool to be asked to be involved in somebody's special day.
2: My thing is, I don't mind the being in the wedding on or during the wedding. Maybe not even on the wedding day. I was going to say that. No, because that's kind of a pain in the arse, too. Like, I just like to be up in front, and then I want to be done with my job for
4: Your
2: that day.
4: Duties.
2: My duties for that day.

0: Crisco. Welcome to the wedding party. Like, that's what it feels like. But what keeps happening is, so Friday is the rehearsal dinner, right? Saturday is the wedding.
1: Right. Two very normal things.
2: That's gift opening is on Sunday. Don't forget that. You have to be there for that.
1: Do they do that anymore?
0: Totally. I don't think they do.
1: I don't
0: that
1: think
0: anymore.
1: They do.
0: Yes. No, oh, I'm with
2: I'm
0: you.
2: Messing
0: guys
2: with
0: on
2: them.
0: Sunday.
2: You have to be there. No, you have to be there for the gift opening.
1: Yeah,
2: on
1: the
2: Sunday.
1: Gift opening.
0: That's not true. That's fine. Whatever. But I noticed there was one other date that came up at the beginning, and it was them saying, hey, there's a walkthrough on Wednesday night. Have you heard anything about it? Basically, it's a walkthrough of everything at the church and da-da-da-da and all the stuff. And so there's details of this, but it's like in true Pidge form, it's all about the details. So it's over and over. You don't have to go, but if you could go, nobody needs to go, back and forth, back and forth. And this, he does it two more times, sends another message, and he says, hey guys, just a heads up, I don't know, blah, blah, blah. You don't have to go, but like for the people, whatever. Then Sammy, the bride-to-be, sends a message because nobody's responding because you keep saying it's optional. You don't have to go.
1: Everyone's like, what's the right answer here?
0: Right. So then Sammy goes into detail about like, hey, nobody has to go. So this is the last message I got, and I'm going to read it. And I'm not going to read the whole thing because you guys can see it is a full. I mean, these are like minute long messages to read them out.
1: And the walkthrough is tonight.
2: And I want to know if this is normal, too.
1: I've never heard of this,
2: rehearsal and a walkthrough. Is this normal? 75617. Seven, or you can always call 651-989-5795.
1: Yes, please.
2: Okay. Is this normal?
0: We can all relate to being in weddings and being right. A part of weddings. So, yes, please give us a call because I don't know if I've ever heard of a walkthrough. Because I talked to Wes about this, and Wes goes, no, that's the rehearsal dinner.
2: Rehearsal.
0: That's what you do on Friday. It's the groom's dinner.
1: And a walkthrough, so, I would think, would just be like the bride and groom and maybe the wedding planner or whatever. Not you.
0: This is the now fifth text chain that has been started.
1: Oh,
0: fifth.
1: No.
0: Not second, not first. Hey, fellas, you four are my Minnesota-based groomsmen, and I am so proud of you for that. Sammy and my rehearsal in this is this Wednesday at 5 p.m., blah, blah, blah, blah, blah. If any of you or some of you could make it would be so much more appreciated. If you can't, not a big deal. I just don't want to be the only person having to explain to people what to do for the wedding.
1: Okay. That's called the groom's dinner, the rehearsal dinner.
2: Unless, I thought about this. Is the church not available on Friday to do the walkthrough? And then they're still going to do the dinner Friday night, but do the walkthrough tonight. Is that what it is?
0: Maybe because Friday is at a park, but we're still doing it. So maybe that's what it is.
2: Okay. I bet the facility's not available.
0: But then it continues. Seriously, it is not a big deal at all if you cannot make it. I just thought it might be nice to have at least one other person besides me know what's going on. Again, absolutely.
2: He doesn't know what's going on. He's not going to know what's going on that day.
1: He could have 15 walkthroughs and Pidge is never gonna know.
0: This is why Sammy is doing this, because Sammy's trying to keep somebody in the loop on what's going on. If you can't make it, I just wanted to toss it out there in case. Now, mind you, just tossing it out there is one time. Letting you know one time. This is now the fifth set of messages. And now I'm on this like weird Minnesota, like all Minnesotans who go to a wedding have this, right?
2: So have you been part of a wedding like this where you've had to be there for multiple days? I joked about the gift opening, but I'm sure like a lot of bridesmaids, Des, you probably had to do that.
1: Yeah.
2: So how many days do you normally give up for a wedding? 3 to 4 to 5? I mean, if you add the bachelorette party in there, you're giving up probably 4 or 5 days. And if it's a traveling bachelorette party...
0: Well, and it's the passive-aggressive thing for Minnesota, because it's like, being in Minnesota, I now have Minnesota guilt. I now feel like, after 5 collective messages, separately in different text windows, I kind of have to go, right? Like, I don't want to go, because I've already got so much stuff going on, and I've got the wedding and this stuff this weekend. Somebody else said the walkthrough is typically only the bride, groom, and coordinator.
1: Another texo says sometimes the space isn't available because they might have another wedding to do the rehearsal. Another text, we did a full walkthrough before the rehearsal dinner. The name rehearsal dinner.
2: Sorry about that. Sorry about cutting you off. Is your whole point here, Crisco, to ask permission whether we should tell you whether you should or shouldn't go tonight? Are you coming to us going, no, don't go tonight? Or are you saying... We might say you have to.
0: No, like I'm getting you guys to give me your opinion. I would love somebody to give us a call, 651-989-5795, because I do not know the proper protocol. So if I've been given 5 outs, 5 different text messages, 5 different outs, is this something I need to go to?
2: You do.
0: I know what a wedding is.
2: My vote is you need to go.
0: I know what a wedding is.

0: wedding is, though. I know what the walkthrough parts of it are.
1: Every wedding is different.
0: Not different. That's so dumb. That's only said by you.
1: No, every wedding is. I've been in lots of weddings, and they're all different. You are walking with... Aren't you walking with two people?
0: No, I'm only walking with one person now. But okay. I got the whole list of all that. I have all the details on that, and none of them are going to be there.
2: So
0: it's
2: going
0: to be me and three other guys.
2: Honestly, you have to go.
1: I think if it was me, I would go because I would feel... Yes, I would.
2: What else do you have to do?
0: I have so many things to do today. Chock's full of stuff, but now we don't have time to talk about it.
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32: So there's things that you probably need to start doing with your family if they want to make a big, huge decision. Maybe like dad wants to cut his beard and hair.
33: Oh, boy. Yeah. We see how that goes.
0: Yeah. But it's one of those things that is kind of like the thing brought up multiple times in Dez's world, where there are interest in getting dogs. Somebody wants a dog. The family wants a dog. But there's always one person in the family who knows they are going to be the one taking on all the responsibility. So there are things that I heard about over the weekend, never thought existed, but is clearly a thing. A dog contract.
33: I've never heard of this.
0: It's honestly the coolest thing. So I was at Fast and Furious, the 5K for the Bond Between on Saturday, and I started hearing this woman talking to somebody else, and I said, "Did you say a dog contract?" And she said, "Yeah, it's one of those things where we kind of created it to make sure that her husband, dad, obviously would be a part of wanting the dog, because they were like, we had to twist his arm, we had to talk him into it, months and months of talking this up, and every single time, same answer, I will not be the one to take care of this dog 24/7. I will not be, because it feels like it falls a lot like that, in, especially with kids.
33: Yeah.
0: Kids want the dog. Kids want the cat. Kids want the
34: joy of it. They don't
33: right,
34: want
33: the snuggles.
34: The cleanup.
0: Exactly. But with that comes responsibility, walking the dog, bringing the dog out to go to the bathroom, cleaning up after the dog, feeding the dog,
33: yep,
0: giving the dog water, giving all of the things the dog needs or the cat needs, whatever the animal is. And this dad was like, listen, fine. You're going to bug me basically until this happens. I'm not a fan of getting a dog right now. I don't think we're ready. I need you to come up with a dog contract. And she went, you know what? That's a great idea. It wasn't like, oh, we're fighting, or, oh, this is a bad idea, or he's forcing me to do this. She said, great. So she and her two children came up with all the different rules, meaning they're going to bring the dog out every day for a walk, whether it's one of them or both of them. The mom will go with. The different details were clean up twice a week. You have to clean up after the dog in the yard twice a week. No questions asked.
34: That's how big that dog is. You might want to do that three or four times a week.
0: Depends.
33: Yeah, or once a day.
0: I mean, once a day is keeping up on it really, really good. You could do it a couple times a week and you're going to be fine. But this was like bringing the dog to the dog park. And
33: yep,
0: not one thing on the dog contract has the dad's name in it. Not one thing.
34: Doesn't mean, now you got to be equal with it. He's still part of the family.
0: He knows full well he's going to have to do some of this stuff. It's going to fall on him.
33: I can 100% say this is what it would be in our family. Taylor says no, because we have Teddy Louie at Grammy's house. So right now, we do have a great, sweet pup in our lives, and that's awesome, and the kids love him. But Of course they want their own. All kids want dogs or cats. I mean, Dusty comes up with a baby kitty all the time. He's like, Mom, look. And I'm like, I'm allergic to that. We're not doing that. The dog I would love, but my husband says no because he knows he'd end up having to do everything and that we'd all say, we'll do it, we promise. And we wouldn't.
34: Does your family have a pet contract?
0: Yeah.
34: Or have you heard of this and heard of somebody in your life that has a pet contract? 651-989-5795. We'd love to hear from you.
0: And the reason the contract is so meaningful in this scenario, because this woman and her kids know full well there's ramifications to this contract. If this is something, I believe three strikes is what she said. Three strikes.
34: The dogs over here like cower in the corner.
33: Help
34: like,
0: three strikes.
34: Jeffy, you're on strike two, please.
0: Dogs like, you know what, I'll clean up after myself, please. I love everything. So three strikes, and not in a bad way, they would either bring the dog to the bond between again, because the bond between has that open door policy where they want to rehome the dog in some other situation, or they would find a home amongst themselves to, and so there's that. It's not like a fear of you know anything, but like you're taking on a lot of responsibility with a dog. It's not just as simple as getting it. Like, that's the problem. 75% of people in a family think, I want the dog, I need the dog, I have to have the dog. Ooh, ew, somebody take care of the yard work. Ooh, I'm not gonna do it. Or just straight up, I'm just not gonna do it.
34: See, now my wife and I, because we've talked about getting this yellow lab that I can't seem to find anywhere. Some people have tagged me on Facebook. I get it. Thank you very much. But we've talked about it, and she said, I'm not going to do the picking up of the poop.
33: The stuff, yep.
34: I'll do everything else. And I was like, fair enough. If you're going to be willing to food and water the dog every day, she goes for walks all the time. If you're willing to take walks, and obviously the dog's going to go to the bathroom when you walk, she's like, well, yeah, I'm that, but I'm not just doing it at randomly 6 o'clock at night. That's on you, and you need to go out in the yard and pick it up. I'm like, done.
33: And that's, you need to figure out what works for you. You, as a couple, don't need a contract.
34: Right.
33: You just need to talk it out. People texting, I think you need to get the kids to start doing the activities before they get a dog to prove they can actually do the tasks.
0: And, I mean, if you've come up with a contract, they didn't tell me any of those details, but if you've come up with a contract, I imagine you probably already, you know, put it out there. And because that's the thing, my dad fought tooth and nail for every animal we ever had to not be in our house. But my mom got to a point where she goes, you know what your dad's weakness is? Meeting the animal. So my mom would just go get the dog and bring the dog home and be like, no, Dave, don't you think? And within like a week, you'd be like, I don't want anything to do with these. Oh, who's my little baby? Who's my little baby? But guess what? We would have to be the ones cleaning up. If we didn't clean up after the dog, that was it for the dog. The dog was going to be rehomed, and you know what I mean? So, like, I think that is a really big thing with these dog contracts or animal contracts or whatever. There's something on the line. You want the dog so bad. Well, if you get three strikes and you're out, the dog's out. Not somebody, like you said, the dog's in the corner like, oh, God, what do they do?
34: Somebody said this is unfair to the dog. I don't understand. If there's a contract and everybody's pitching in to help with the dog, why is it unfair?
33: It's unfair because if the three strikes, if the kids don't do what they're supposed to do, they're saying it goes back to the bond between or wherever. I think this is a good opportunity to foster. And then the kid, that's the way the kids can show that they will step up and take care of.
0: But, like, that's also the dad and the mom having confidence knowing their kids are not going to let three strikes. Yeah. Even if you get the first strike, now you're down to two. Now it's like you have to have faith in your own children at that point to be able to go, come on, guys. Hey, dog needs to walk. Dog needs to walk. And if I mean, realistically, for that dog, it might be unfair, but wouldn't you want the dog to be in a home where the dog is going to get the treatment that it deserves and get the care that it deserves? And if the kids can't do it, I do think it's kind of fair to have that contract. The dad's not going to be, you know, held liable for constantly having to do all of it.
34: So question.
33: Yeah.
34: If I were to get a dog and I wanted to have a contract, Crisco?
0: Yeah.
34: Could it be you, myself, and Marie in this contract?
33: That's perfect.
34: Thank you. Thank you. She agreed. Thank you very much.
0: But no, I mean,
34: like, thank you.
0: The thing. I would say.
34: Nope, thank you. Just say you're welcome.
0: No, I would say I know your wife, Marie, well enough that I probably should be in this contract. Because I think it's like a toy. And after about a month, she's going to be like, ew, nope, you walk it. I don't want it.
34: She loves animals more than people. She would give me back. She'd be like, you know what the contract says? You have to go. The dog
0: turns you and she'd be like,
34: wait a second.
0: It's like the Flintstones. She puts you out in the front step. She's like, no, no, no. I don't want him in here.
1: I've never seen a diamond in the flesh.

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21: Imagine you're reading Pride and Prejudice, except you're not reading it. Harris Dickinson and Marissa Abella are reading it to you on Audible. Her barbs sting you. His coldness sends a shiver up your spine. Your heart aches, your ears burn. You yearn for Elizabeth and Mr. Darcy to profess their undying love for one another. You can't bear it any longer. Well, maybe a chapter longer. Performance is so good, you'll give love a second chance. Audible. Stories that speak to you.
0: Does your morning routine need a reset? 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
22: 75617. We'd love to hear from you on a Thursday morning, bright and early. All right, Brooks, before hearing any details, you have to choose a side. Are you team Crisco or are you team Angie Taylor? Because there's beef going on right now in this studio. So whose side are you on before you even hear details?
23: Before I even hear it?
22: Yep.
10: Yeah.
23: Oh, well, then obviously I'm going to say Angie Taylor.
22: Me too. Yeah, I do know the details.
10: I know the details. I mean, it's all three of us. I listen, this is Angie Taylor's in the right here.
22: And we didn't even know about this beef until Crisco was reading texts from yesterday afternoon that are in our text system.
10: So I saw, first of all, in true Preston fashion, Preston is obviously runs a lot of stuff for Angie while she's here. And bro, we've had him on the show. They put up a video making fun, like a story on Instagram, making fun of how dirty my keyboard is, which, by the way, not shocking.
23: Yes.
10: Also didn't have audio on the video. Like, on mine, it didn't have audio. It just kept having Angie Taylor talk, who does afternoons here right now, and show the keyboard about how gross it is. And I'm like, okay, well, welcome to the world of me. I'm a walking disaster. I know this key. You know what I don't do? Clean this keyboard. Don't really care one way or another. So I see it, and I was like, oh, God, she's right. She called me out for that. That's pretty bad. That's embarrassing. And so I come in this morning, and now this is a very, very wonderful listener, okay? Wow. Real nice. You want us to yell at him for having, of course, food in his keyboard. Of course, food in his keyboard because he had just lost 250 pounds. Let the man breathe. You know he's an eater in the station, in the studio, which, by the way, we're not supposed to.
22: Yeah, our new GM calls it out regularly that these guys have food on their side of the table.
10: And it, as he's telling this last yesterday, our GM, Dez is dunking a taco in salsa verde. In salsa verde. She goes, yeah, I know, right? And I'm like, had me or Wes done that, we would have been like, okay, well, that's got to stop. I go, we can stop eating in here if you'd like. And he's like, no, no, it's Dez today, so we're fine. But if I catch one of you two, we're done. So food is always in here when it shouldn't be. And then this person said, not nice. And I love them because they're very kind. And so then Angie Taylor responds because it's Angie Taylor. And she's the best. She said, yes, LOL. What does that have to do with him being gross, his keyboard being gross? And this person wrote back, if you don't understand, I'm not going to take the time to explain it to you. There's a reason. I don't usually listen to you in the afternoons. Anyway, goodbye. And she went, okay, have a beautiful day. Yep. I was like, unfortunately, you have not met nor have you talked with Angie Taylor. She has about zero give a bleeps.
23: Oh, yeah. I love seeing her replies on our text system. It's
10: hilarious
23: delightful.
10: Because she's like, it's Angie Taylor. Right. Where was she born and raised?
22: South side of Minneapolis.
10: South side of Minneapolis. So she was here, born and raised from here. She has no holdback. If you call her out.
22: Grew up in the south side of Minneapolis, has worked in Philadelphia, Chicago, and Minneapolis.
10: And is one of the
22: pretty
10: most
22: rough around the edges in the best possible way.
10: Yeah, and she's like one of the most BA human beings ever. I mean, at the beginning, she was kind of a mean person to me, but that's fine. I'm joking. I only make that joke because I still spread that around, and I'll hear from other people. She'll be like, dude, Crisco, what did I do to you? I said, I'm sorry. I was like, I know, but that was 24 years ago, and it's still funny to bring up.
22: And Angie, you're not wrong. This keyboard is a mess.
10: Not anymore. I wiped it off. I cleaned it off. I came in here this morning. You didn't hear because you were busy working over there, and I was not doing anything. And so I came in, and I aggressively wiped the keyboard off. I do know that she left her computer logged in, so do that again, Angie, and you are going to be in a world of hurt because, I mean, she doesn't log in anything. It's her first day here in the actual office.
22: Right.
23: As long as it's that computer and not Dez's.
10: True.
23: Then she's done for.
10: Dude, Angie would be like, how did all my stuff change? And Dez would have sat in here being like, oh my God, what happened to all my stuff? Change all the passwords on her. And yeah, but no, the keyboard was great. It looks completely clean now. Not going to hear a word. But, you know, come on, dude. Everybody's got dirty keyboards. You don't have to call me out.
22: My keyboard's pretty clean over here.
10: Do you wipe it up regularly?
22: I do. I wipe this side of the board all the time because it gets real nasty over here.
10: Yeah.
23: Oh, I need one of those air things.
10: Things.
22: The blow-up thing,
10: just tip it over and just shake it.
22: They're real weird. That's the weirdest thing in this office, by the way, is how tight they are with that. I went to our engineers. I'm like, hey, do you have one of those blow dust things? And he goes, Adam goes,
23: why?
22: I do.
23: Yeah.
22: When are you going to bring it back? And I'm like, I thought he was kidding. And I'm like, I'm just going to use it for a second. He's like, okay, I need you to bring that right back. And I'm like, what am I going to huff it?
10: No, what he said, I don't know if you'd heard of me, is like, this is my only can. Of course, we have 3,000 bags of the worst coffee in human history. But they're like, only one can of spray dust, okay? Cannot do more than one can. That's your budget.
22: And he wrote on it. He wrote the time when I left.
23: I was about to say, did he have you sign something?
22: It's pretty much
10: like a Biffy. When it's clean, it's like, this has been used on this day for this time.
0: Hang on, Chris Godez and Wes will be right back on KS95. And here is what's coming up next.
22: All right, yesterday we were firing up those synapses with 1 Second Actors. Today, 1 Second Actresses.
10: Oh.
22: It's on the way next for all you early risers to get those brains going on today's variety. KS95 with Chris Godez and Wes.

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0: Today's Variety KS95. It's Chris Godez and West. Pack those bags. You could be headed off to Chicago to see Olivia Rodrigo. Your chance with that Olivia Rodrigo concert code word coming up this morning, 8 o'clock. All right, we're going to get those synapses fired off. Yesterday it was 1 second actors. Today, 1 second actresses.
1: Oh, boy. I don't know how well I'll do at this. We'll try.
0: All right, Crisco, let's start with you then.
1: Okay.
0: Here comes your first one.
2: Well, tomorrow is Halloween, and all the shops are closed, and my artistic hands are busy making meatloaf, so you do the math.
3: Easy.
1: Iconic voice, Julia Roberts.
3: Yep.
0: Julia Roberts, the man says. Well,
4: Julia Roberts.
1: Don't you put pressure
2: and
1: on me,
2: all the
1: this.
2: Shops are
1: easy.
2: Closed, and my artistic
3: I could see it in your face.
1: I knew it right away.
2: So you do the math.
1: I just didn't know, is it rude to say it as fast as possible? Like, if I know it right away, can I say it, or should I let the... I want to let the clip play.
3: Right. Yeah, because it's fun to hear, like, because then I kind of go, oh, what movie is it from? You know, you do the whole thing.
0: Things get a little tougher for you, Des.
3: Thanks.
0: Here you go.
5: To deal with it, I would like to be a little less devastated, if that is possible.
3: Oh, I know who it is.
1: This music.
3: I know who it is, but I will never come up with it.
0: No idea?
3: No.
0: You have any idea, Crisco?
1: Kristen Stewart.
0: Kristen Stewart, incorrect.
4: Anne Hathaway.
1: Oh.
5: It's devastated, if that is possible.
1: And now you can't unhear it. Right? Now you can't, like, now you put it to it. Yeah, that's great.
0: And the most pressure-filled one of the day comes to you, Crisco. You ready?
1: Ready.
6: I'm really happy, but it won't be a true crown until I get my chance with Nancy and that'll be Olympics. And
1: Amanda Seyfried.
3: Whoa.
0: Amanda Seyfried.
1: It's not right, is it?
3: Yeah.
0: Not at all. Are you sure you don't want to take that back?
1: I do. Can you play it again?
0: No, I can't.
1: Thank God. I don't know. Then I don't know.
0: Wow.
1: Is it dead?
4: Margot Robbie.
1: Oh.
3: Oh, yeah.
6: Until I get my chance with Nancy.
1: I've never actually seen her movies.
0: That was from I, Tanya or whatever it was called.
3: Oh, yeah.
1: Oh, I never saw that one. Yeah, she's a great actress. I'm telling you, this is hard.
3: But Dez, now that you say it, I'm like, oh, duh.
1: You can only hear Margot Robbie, yeah.
0: Dez, again, a really tough one for you.
5: Do you really think you can get a dangerous organism like that past ICC quarantine?
3: Oh, my gosh.
1: Are you going to say sir?
3: No, I can't think of it. I mean, the last name starts with an S.
0: First name actually starts with an S.
3: Oh, Sigourney Weaver.
4: Really, Sigourney Weaver.
1: Felt like I was way after the clock.
3: It was. I knew I pictured her right away, but I was like, oh.
0: All right, naming these actresses in 1 second. Actually, it's probably about 3 seconds, but getting the synapses fired. Nonetheless, here you go, Crisco.
7: It would be great if you guys could just follow me out of here because he's been threatening me.
1: Oh, my God, I am terrible at this today.
0: I think that clip is from Goodfellas.
3: Okay, doesn't help him.
1: Marissa Tomei.
0: Marissa Tomei, incorrect.
4: Sharon Stone.
1: Oh, God,
7: yeah. Get me out of here because he's been threatening me.
3: Yeah, again, can't unhear it.
1: Right? Did she pass away?
3: No.
1: No, okay.
0: All right, Des, back to you. Here you go.
5: If you want something from me, then you're going to have to tell me who you are or I'm going to hang up.
3: Demi Moore.
0: Demi Moore, she says.
4: Demi Moore.
3: Yes.
5: Then you're going to have to tell me who you are.
1: How did you know that one? She hasn't been in a movie in 20 years.
0: She's in Landman.
3: Yeah.
1: Oh, got it.
3: Which, that of all the ones.
0: She's a boss bee in Landman.
1: Oh, yes, she is.
3: Hot.
0: All right, back to you, Chris. I have no idea what the score is. I think it's only like 1-1, right?
1: Yeah, 2-1. I think she's got 2.
0: All right, here we go.
3: We're not doing great.
8: The computer uses it as its high-speed storage unit and information holding device.
1: Oh, man, I know this one. Oh, my God. Des knows it. Steal it. I don't know it.
3: No. Is it Tina or... Oh, is she passed away?
0: Nope.
3: Oh, never mind.
1: Angela Bassett.
0: Nope.
4: Octavia Spencer.
1: God, I knew it.
8: An information holding device.
3: Damn. Mm.
1: Boy, we were way better with men
0: way
1: than we were with
0: guys.
1: Women. Yeah, holy moly.
0: Guys' voices, I think, are just very distinct in the acting world. All right,
1: Brad. I mean, yesterday she was like, Brad Pitt!
0: Yeah. Back to you, Des.
9: Okay. And then towards the end, she finds out that the stable girl has designs on Robert.
3: Helen Mirren.
0: Nope.
3: Oh. And Robert.
0: She is old, like Helen Mirren.
3: Oh, shoot.
1: Oh.
3: Judy Dench?
4: Judy Dench.
9: Finds out that the stable girl has designs on Robert.
3: They sort of sound the same.
0: That was impressive. All right, last two.
3: Okay.
0: Here we go. Crisco, a very, very, very famous one here.
10: She always said, marry someone grand.
1: Oh, that's Meryl Streep.
4: Kate Hudson.
1: Oh. Dude, I'm terrible with female.
0: Is that from Almost Famous?
3: I don't know.
0: I was trying to remember where that line was from. It was from
3: She's not in Titanic.
1: Is it Kate? Who is that?
0: Kate Winslet.
1: Wasn't she not in that one? Who
3: that was Kate Hudson.
0: That was Kate Hudson.
1: That was Kate Hudson right there.
3: Yes.
1: Kate Winslet. Oh, I thought you said Kate Winslet. I'm like, wait a minute. Yeah, I'll be honest with you. I'm not great at this round.
0: All right, final one for you, Dez.
7: But everything that I know as a human being, everything that I am, tells me that it was real.
3: Oh, not Jodie Foster. Jodie Foster?
0: Oh, I don't know. But
4: if Jodie Foster.
7: As a human being, everything that I am tells me that it was real.
0: She mopped the floor with you back-to-back days.
1: And it's funny because she never watches movies half the time. She's always like, or she'll watch them in 20-minute bursts.
3: I didn't get any of the new ones.
1: That's true. That is true. Anything new past like 2000, you're like, didn't get it.
3: Yep.
11: There's more with Crisco, Dez, and Wes coming up on KS95. And here is what they will be talking about.
0: Crisco, do you think this is the time to tell this story to Dez? Or do you want to wait till later?
1: No, it might be now.
0: Okay.
3: Oh, boy. Yeah.
0: Something happened last night. You know, he had to go to the whole rehearsal dinner that we didn't know if it was actually a rehearsal dinner.
3: Yep, for the wedding
0: this
3: weekend.
0: And he was explaining to Brooks and I, and it is hilarious.
3: Okay,
0: and it's so on brand for one pigeon.
3: Yes.
0: That's next on KS95.

0: Alrighty, KS95, it's Crisco, Dez, and Wes. Grab your crew and prepare to unleash your inner medieval. We've got Renfest tickets coming up after 8 this morning here on KS95, but get ready for this, Dez. You're about to laugh hysterically.
1: Okay.
0: You got to get up and do this, though. Like, you
2: it's
0: have well, to get
2: so hard. I know.
0: Let's switch to that mic that you can stand up with here.
1: All right. Wow. I like a story that involves, like, a real reenactment.
2: Yeah. So, imagine you're at this facility, and the facility is beautiful. But
0: all for Pigeon's wedding, by the way.
2: All for Pigeon's wedding, our old producer, but it's a wedding nonetheless. And the place is beautiful. But imagine you've got one of Pigeon's brothers there.
1: Okay.
2: You've got who the bleep is Brad, his friend.
1: Okay.
2: And you've got me, and you've got Sammy's, his bride-to-be's brother. So we're all standing there, joking around the whole time, and the attendant's like, excuse me, please. Excuse me. Can you focus on me? This is a very important detail. Da, da, da. So we go through all the thing. All you can hear is traffic. It's right off a freeway. The whole time, we're standing there, and all you hear is, and they're like, don't worry. The music's going to be on. It's going to be wonderful. It's going to be great. And I was like, I'm sure it is. It's going to be fantastic. So then we get to the kissing part. Not the groomsmen, but the bride and the groom.
0: You didn't kiss a groomsman?
2: No, we didn't yet.
0: Dang it.
2: Yet. There's still plenty of time. Okay. But then they look at each other and they go, okay, now you may kiss the bride. And Devin goes, okay. And does a real quick peck kiss for 1 second. And they look at her, or they look at him and they go, no, Devin, we just talked about this. It's 3 seconds. And he goes, oh, shoot, do it again. Do it again. I'm ready. Go ahead. Say it again. I now pronounce you husband and wife. You may kiss the bride. 1, 2, 3. No, Devin, you can't count the 3 seconds that you kiss her. Have you never kissed her before? No, I've kissed her. Do it again. Do one more time. And then I'm sitting there going, I'm pretty confident he just wants to keep kissing her.
1: Yeah.
2: And then they get over there and they do it again. And he goes, don't count. Don't count. And I'm like, oh, my God, this wedding's going to be amazing. And the person running the whole wedding at the hall is like, listen, we do this so there are no mistakes. And we're doing it and we're linking arms. We walk up and then there's this big special moment that is going to happen, whatever. And so it happens and he gets back up to the top of the stage. He goes, 1, 2. She goes, no, there's no counting up there. There's no counting up there. And he goes, where do I count? She goes, there's no counting anywhere. Nowhere. Don't count. He's like, okay, got it. 1, 2. Damn it, I messed up again.
1: It's so hard to be in charge of one pigeon. I don't know how Sammy's signing up for this life.
2: Also, we were supposed to be there at 5 p.m.
1: Every single
2: person was there at 5 p.m., including Brad, who he works with. And Paige said, sorry, work was real late today. And Brad was there. And we go, what? Brad was here. I know, but I work harder than he does.
3: 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Crisco, Dez, and Wes.

0: It is going to be a perfect weekend. 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
0: With the tartar sauce. 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
1: Well, that butter kicked in, though. He was regretting that third ear.
0: You posted yesterday, and it was just him holding corn the whole time.
2: 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Yeah, check out all the pictures from us at Des_radio. But you've got to plan to go. Just go to renfest.com.
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1: A lot of rain overnight last night.
2: Wow, oh wow. It just came down. We needed it, though.
0: We did, but yeah. I mean, it's nothing. Isn't Friday supposed to be a big rain day?
1: Yeah, I think, what did Ken say yesterday, 1 to 3 inches or something?
0: 1 to 3 inches with possible flooding.
2: Most of the Twin Cities picked up 0.25 to 0.75 of inches.
1: That's a lot of rain still.
2: Yeah, but it
1: says...
2: Doesn't
1: sound like, but that's a lot.
2: Of needed rain. We needed it Friday. Many of us will see 1 to 2 inches of rain, and some areas could see 2 to 4 inches. So there could be some possible flooding areas. So just keep that in mind. You kind of know if that's the area you live in. Some clouds, some fog, then a little sun this afternoon, 75. Tonight, 58. Showers toward the morning, rainy, windy, just kind of icky. 63 Friday and Saturday, a lot more dry and a high of 68. 58 in the Twin Cities.
1: Thank you, Des. Crisco, how are the roads?
0: I do feel bad, by the way, since we just talked about Pidge and Sammy's wedding. I do want to let you guys know it is outside. So
2: excuse me, what?
0: That is something to think about.
2: I did not know that.
0: You should know
1: that. I have a plethora of clear umbrellas if you'd like me to bring one for you.
2: Please.
0: You probably should.
1: We have them from our wedding.
2: Oh,
1: we probably have like 20. What do you do with a bunch of clear umbrellas?
2: You bring them to the next wedding that you're going to get wet at. But good to know, because that's a whole different footwear situation.
0: Oh, yeah.
2: I can't wear a heel. It has to be like a wedge or a flat.
1: Is it in grass?
0: Yep. You guys are not in grass. You guys are on like cobblestone kind of thing, or whatever.
2: But yeah, anyway. Also affecting the footwear.
1: And you're also old. You can't be wearing heels.
0: No.
2: I wear a light wedge of the

0: exhausted and thinking I needed to check myself into somewhere 2 days ago, I've come a long way.
1: You're not bursting into tears this morning. That's always good.
0: No, I slept, I think, 4-ish hours.
1: Good for you.
2: Yep. I'm going to let you know right now, Wes and my biggest little victory is...
1: We're sharing one.
2: You'll hear why in a second. We saved Dez because we went to lunch with Dez yesterday, and she looked at us and she said, I missed going to lunch with you guys, and I have not been myself. I've almost checked myself in to some sort of center, and I need you guys to have a great lunch with me and make it better. And oh, look at that. We went to lunch with her, and
1: almost blew it, though. I almost blew it at the beginning. I got confused by what makes women happy.
2: Yep.
0: It's not what you think.
1: It's not a lap dance.
2: No one wants. You led with your tail.
1: Well, and I threw off. She said, you have some sort of chest hair situation going on, and that was with shirt on.
2: Yeah. It was a white shirt on. And
0: Didn't you see the chest hairs were sort of like poking. Trying to poke through, like a real, almost
1: that's
0: like
1: not the
0: wiry.
1: Poke through you're looking for. My bad.
2: What? I don't think she's looking for it. I don't think whether it's in your shirt or anywhere else.
0: I was looking for a giggle, and you know what? Your biggest little victory can be that you guys made me very happy yesterday.
2: We did. And look at that. She got, and I felt so bad. I texted her this morning. I was like, "Did you get sleep?" And she's like, "I sure did. I'm back. I slept 4.5 hours."
0: That's so much better than the not even an hour I got the night before and the 2 hours the night before.
1: It is sad, though, that you will say 4 hours. I did that the night before. I'm like, well, 4 hours isn't the end of the world. It's sad that we accept that as an all right night's sleep.
2: Yeah. Right?
0: There's nothing I can do.
2: You could go to bed even earlier, but you got kids.
0: Dusty had stuff till like 9 o'clock last night. But I mean, I was probably sleeping by 10, you know.
2: That's good. Good for you.
0: Anyways, back to you guys.
2: That was my biggest little victory.
1: I'm sharing it because I think that is a big little victory. Okay. We made Dez happy yesterday, and normally we can't make her happy at all.
0: Never. Oh, never.
2: My God.
1: All right. On the way next, we've got trending.
0: We do. Spider-Man breaking records. Still. It's on the way on KS95.

0: Chris Godez and West. Here's what's trending.
1: What Carrie Underwood is kicking off for the 14th year. But first, Spider-Man, Brand New Day. Still haven't seen it.
2: It's insane that you have a son who
1: I know.
2: Loves Spider-Man and you won't let him see it.
1: No, I believe Grammy already took them. So that's a problem. If I miss out on the like excitement of the beginning, I don't necessarily get to it.
2: Yeah, that's fair.
1: But I'm the only one who hasn't seen it. It is the all-time highest grossing movie at the domestic box office with $936.77 million.
3: Damn, that's almost $1 billion
2: just here.
1: Yep, that's just domestically. The record was previously held by Star Wars, The Force Awakens.
2: I'm trying to look up because I think it's at over $2 billion worldwide,
3: really,
2: which is just insane. Let me just pull it. I have it right here.
3: How many times have you seen it, Crisco? Just once?
2: I saw it. Did I see it twice? I think I've seen it twice. But I love those movies, and this movie is great. You guys, worldwide is at $2.45 billion.
1: Which makes it number three already. Avatar still holds the number one spot. And Avengers Endgame holds the second spot.
2: Yeah.
1: So, dang, that is making... Now, I mean, so... Oh, my gosh. That is insane. Movies can make that much money.
2: Right? Still, in this day, I think, is the crazier part. Like, they always had the ability to do it, but then they got, bigger and bigger, and, it's crazy.
1: All right, Carrie Underwood, it is her 14th year as the gal who sings Sunday Night Football, but she's got a little bit of a different... she tweaked the version a little bit.
4: Off we go under the primetime lights.
1: I like that. Let's try that.

0: That's different.
1: Yeah, it is. It's not as... It's almost like softer.
0: Sure.
1: They just, I mean, obviously the same song. They just always do a tiny bit of a different tweak.
0: Right.
1: Funny thing is that this one's really going to get you pumped up. I'm like, no, I don't think it did get me as pumped up as you thought. Really didn't.
0: It's a hard
2: She's
0: pass.
2: Been doing that for a long time now.
1: 14 years.
2: That's 14 years.
1: Yeah.
3: Because she took over when the drama all happened, right?
2: Was it Hank Williams or something
3: for
2: that?
3: Oh, yeah. And then I just can't believe that was 14 years ago.
1: I know.
3: Jeez.
1: Where does time go? Goodness gracious. Dr. Squatch. Is at it again. You remember this?
3: Oh, the whole Sydney Sweeney thing?
1: Uh-huh. They have just released a limited edition of soap and deodorant inspired by Megan Fox. You guys, I'm not mad at this name. It's called Feral Fox.
2: I don't feel like that's attractive.
1: So funny.
2: I got my Feral Fox.
3: Oh, hey, can you hand me my soap bar of Feral Fox, please? Thank you so much. Like, I've tried the Dr. Squatch stuff. I was like,
2: They had it, right. It must not be a real good seller. They had it at Walmart in their clearance section, and there had to be 50 bottles of their body wash, their bar soap. There was a ton of it. Nobody's buying it, I don't think.
3: Well, I mean, the whole point of their bar soap was to not have to have, like, the soft soap or whatever, and they have it now, and everyone's like, okay, cool, but it's so expensive.
1: Yeah, it's not cheap, and I think they kind of get by with these things. It's a limited edition, and you have to sign up to even have a chance to buy it at drsquatch.com.
2: Give me some of that Feral Fox.
1: There's only 5,000 Feral Fox sets. Speaking of, really quick, her ex, Megan Fox's ex,
2: Brian Austin Green.
1: MGK.
2: Oh, God, she's got a lot of them.
1: Do you know who he's been dating? And they just, like, stepped out for the first time over
2: Give
1: the weekend.
2: Give us a hint.
1: South and North.
3: Kanye West.
1: Dakota.
3: Johnson.
1: Dakota Johnson.
2: Really?
1: Yeah. I don't know if
3: that was a terrible clue.
1: South Dakota, North and South Dakota.
3: North and South could have been 107 different things.
2: Yeah, I was totally going with the East and West. That was where you were.
3: I was like, wait a minute, hold on a second. And then you said it, and I was like, wait, is he dating Northwest, their daughter? That's a terrible thing, MGK.
1: I forgot you weren't in my brain.
3: Yeah.
2: Such a weird couple, Dakota Johnson and MGK.
1: That's what look up the picture. It even seeing them together looks weird.
3: How does she go from Chris Martin to him? To Machine Gun Kelly.
2: He's a good-looking dude. You taking the douche off him, he's a pretty good dude. Pretty good-looking dude.
3: How many people could you say that about? Taking the douche off of him. He's actually a pretty nice guy.
2: The tattoo shirt?
1: Yeah.
2: Weird.
1: Yeah. I don't enjoy that.
2: No.
1: Please don't do that.
3: Mm-mm.
1: Yeah, they're smitten reportedly after secretly seeing each other for months. Huh. Okay. That's what's trending. It's brought to you by Roku. TV is better here.
4: 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And here's what they'll be talking about.
2: Pretty big thing that couples are doing before they say, I do. And everybody's here for it. Are you? That's next on today's variety, KS95 with Chris Godez and Wes. 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

0: 2K to today on KS95 sounds like this. I'd risk it all
1: for you. 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
3: October 3rd, right around the corner, and you've got a party in store for you. What's going on? 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
10: I don't want to be that old guy, but man, I'm really liking this rain lately.
9: I mean, we need it, and our grass is going to love us, but I mean, it is the end of the season. But the only thing that worries me, I mean, we got under an inch in most areas last night in the overnight. Friday, 1 to 2 inches, but then in some areas, 2 to 4 inches, which could be possible flooding, you know?
10: Yeah.
9: So it's like, I wonder, we need rain, but then sometimes
10: it's going to flood because the ground is so dry, you think?
9: I don't know.
10: You know, it's just not soaking in.
9: Could be. Then it's not even really helping or doing what we need it to do. So, all right, today, some clouds, some sun this afternoon, 75 degrees. It's going to feel nice. Some clouds, 58. Rain tomorrow, thunderstorms possible, 63 and 68. And more dry on Saturday. It is 53 in the Twin Cities.
10: Thank you, Daz. Crisco, roads, how are they looking?
8: Honestly, real good right now. 94 in both directions does have bridge construction, and that is happening at Highway 55. And the roadway is reduced to 2 lanes, and that goes until mid-November. Other than that, the roads are looking good. 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
10: Before saying I do, there's one decision that's changing everything. And surprisingly, a lot of couples are agreeing to this. That's coming up next on KS95. Plus, bring those biggest little victories at 75617. I think we have right around zero so far.
8: Just right at zero.
10: So if you're proud of yourself for something this week, we want to hear from you. That's coming up at 645.

0: Hey, it's Variety KS95. It's Crisco, Dez, and Wes. On the way next, your biggest little victory. It could be the smallest accomplishment that you had this week, and you're proud of yourself, and you just want to shout it from the mountaintops. Well, we happen to be your mountaintops. You can call us that, your mountaintops.
1: Yeah, biggest three little peaks.
0: All the Grand Tetons.
2: Huh? Yeah, that's nice.
1: No, anyway. We're like the little tiny Tetons.
0: I'll tell you off the air what Tetons means, by the way.
1: Oh, well, isn't it a mountains?
0: It's in Jackson Hole, Wyoming, but yes.
1: All right, they're beautiful.
0: It's just exactly what it sounds like, by the way.
1: Okay.
0: Anywho's, and I found this to be crazy, you guys. 75% of people are actually down with prenups.
2: Wow.
0: They say it's not bad for the relationship, and they say it's a good idea to have a prenup. 75%. I thought that number was extremely high.
1: It does seem high, though these days it seems like it's more normal than it was, because it used to be like, oh, you're only asked to sign a prenup if you're marrying somebody with family wealth.
0: Right.
1: Which I don't know a lot of people that
0: have. I don't
1: either. I don't really know anybody who's signed a prenup.
0: But 75% have. I would love to hear from somebody that has signed a prenup or is getting married and is going to have a prenup. Do you think Pidge and Sam, they definitely should have. Sammy should definitely have a prenup on Pidge. But if you sign a prenup or you're going to, call us 651-989-5795. I just have so many questions. I don't have a prenup. And Marie had everything walking in. She still has everything.
1: Yeah, I don't have a prenup.
2: But I mean, like, I think it is only when it comes to extreme wealth. But prenups are just a recipe for failure. Because once I'm not against it. No, I'm saying it's a recipe for couple failure because whenever you do get a prenup, for the most part, people will be like, I thought this was all about love. Why do you want to sign a prenup?
0: We were kind of talking about it off the air a little bit yesterday. I don't know if you were in this conversation, Crisco, but you wouldn't get into any kind of relationship, a work relationship, anything like that, without some sort of contract,
1: protecting yourself.
0: You. Why would you get into this type of relationship?
2: Yeah.
0: Protect yourself.
2: I mean, I think it's smart to protect yourself with that stuff. You want to get the details out there. You want to make sure you're protected, but it's always, I feel like it gets messy when it's that, when it's a prenup.
1: It seems so unromantic. But that's
0: over 50% of our marriages end in divorce.
1: That's true, which is very unromantic.
2: Well, that's what I mean. And so the unromantic goes out the window when all of a sudden you have to give the person half your money because you're not worried about the protection. You're worried about the romantic.
1: I know. I wish it could be that. But protecting yourself seems a little hot, too, I guess, huh?
2: Right.
1: I mean, it's like, yeah, I got me.
3: You know, it's hot protecting myself against you.
2: Yeah. Sir, I need to protect myself and my 50% assets. Thank you very much.
1: It must be different these days. It isn't like I think people are coming into relationships maybe with more because people are getting married later. You know, women are certainly more successful in the working world in money than like when my mom got married.
0: For sure.
1: And she got married at like 18. There was no money to be had.
0: Renee in Edina, you say you would definitely get a prenup?
4: Well, I would now because I'm almost 70.
1: Oh, yeah.
4: When I got married, no, I was 24. I didn't have anything. Neither did my husband. But now I would want everybody protected, including my partner and my kids and their kids too.
1: Yeah, that's right. So it's just a matter of fact. It's not like people just aren't questioning it.
0: Okay, I have a couple other questions for you, Renee. You're almost 70. You live in Edina, and you say definitely you'd want a prenup. So you got money. Are you single? Because Crisco is definitely hot under the collar right now.
2: And let me tell you, somebody in their 70s.
4: Edina women who give Edina a bad name.
2: Oh no! Come on.
4: I live in the poor part of Edina.
1: Even the poor part is way better than any other part of any other area.
2: It's better than Roseville. Let's just call it. You're the richest person in Roseville.
4: I just think you need to protect yourself. In this day and age, one illness can wipe anybody out.
2: I totally agree with you. What are you doing later on this afternoon? I'm just asking if you wanted to go get some soup or something at like 2 or 3.
4: Listen, when it comes right down to it, and this is something many people do not understand, at its very basis, marriage is a contract, a legal contract, and that becomes no more evident than when one of the parties involved wants to end that contract. Protect yourself.
1: Yeah, because everything's happy at the beginning, but, you know, if it gets to that point where you do want to end it, people fight dirty.
2: I think I
4: just
2: love her.
4: Be prepared. See? You know, protect yourself, protect your kids, protect your partner.
0: Renee, could you say for Pete's sakes one more time, though?
4: Oh, for Pete's sake.
0: Crisco's so in love. Crisco's so in love. Thank you so much. You were very inspirational today, Renee.
1: Yeah.
4: Okay.
0: Have a great
4: That's
0: day.
4: My goal. Bye-bye.
0: She was awesome. She was great.
1: Man, a lot of people texting in. My husband and I signed a prenup. We were together for 7 years before we got married, and I was very against it, but he wasn't getting married without it. And it has to do with money. I mean, we've been married now 8 years. Everything's good.
0: If you started all over right now, Des.
1: Yeah.
0: You were just getting married to Taylor right now. Would you sign a prenup now?
1: I mean, I don't know. We'd both be coming into it probably more equally. You know what I mean?
2: Yeah, but then somebody sends this text. I saw someone explain it as a contract you sign when you're happy, which can save you from lots of stress if things don't work out when it's not so happy. Because you're in the, like, think about it. At the beginning, you're in the honeymoon phase, and you're in, oh, my God, I love you, and you're the greatest.
1: What's mine is yours, and what's yours is mine.
0: That's not we never did that. Marie's like, what's mine is mine, what's yours is yours. And we don't have a prenup, but it's very much understood. But what we came in is what we leave with.
1: Why did she not have you sign a prenup? Is she just trusts you, obviously.
0: Yeah, and I flat out said I'm never in anything for anybody's money. Actually, I think money is the bane of all of our existences.
2: It's the root
0: of all evil. Yeah, I don't want any part of any. I don't ever want to have money.
2: But what?
0: I love being poor.
2: I'll be the poorest person in Roseville the rest of my life.
0: Rich with happiness.
2: I can't even say I have that. To be honest with you, it's fine. But when you say what's mine is mine and what's hers is hers, which obviously makes sense, but what about the stuff you accrue together? Or do you keep it so separate that it doesn't matter?
0: In my house, we have our own damn pantries.
2: That's true. That's true. So it's going to be a clean rip just to be like, okay, that's mine, that's mine, that's mine, that's yours.
1: Yep. For you guys, but most people, somebody else who signed one said, what we came into the relationship, it's ours. But anything we made after we were married, we'd split.
2: See, I get that. That's fair. And it's different for you and Marie, your wife, Marie West, because it's been laid out. Like, and everything we do is separate, and that's fine. But, like, in that case, that makes more sense.
1: You know what? Let's be real. In my prenup, it would be not about money, because that wasn't anything to fight about, but it could be like, you can't watch an episode of the show you're watching together. That is breaking said prenup. You can't eat the leftovers that I put in, because those are my leftovers.
2: Think about Des, though.
0: Pretty solid.
1: Right?
0: Yeah.
2: Des would be willing to give up half of her assets and her money. She would be not willing to lose the fact that Taylor does all the stuff for her.
0: We can divorce, but you have to still do it.
2: Be my helper.
5: Don't go anywhere. There's more with Crisco, Des, and Wes on KS95. And here's what's coming up next.
0: It might seem like nothing to everyone else, but you're super proud of it. What's your biggest little victory? We do those coming up next after Olivia Dean on today's Variety KS95 with Crisco, Des, and Wes.

0: to celebrate the small.
1: We better get small.
0: Sure, it's great to celebrate a new job or getting married or graduation. But what about those little victories that nobody seems to notice?
1: Small victories.
0: We got you.
2: It's awfully small.
0: Let's hear your biggest little victory of the week.
1: Victory is mine.
3: Biggest little victory is not crying after work yesterday. New second grade class is extremely challenging this year. Man, second grade, that's tough. And they have a lot of energy. How do I know? Because I have a second grader.
4: Yeah. Imagine river times 30.
3: Oh, my goodness. Well, thank you to you, teacher, and to all the teachers out there who are back at it, making such a difference in our kids' lives. All right, biggest little victory for me this week. I stood up to the bully at work and didn't get fired. All 5'1" of me against a 6'4" man. My teeth were sweating, but I still have my job.
5: Good for you.
3: BLV. I like it when we call it that. Biggest little victory. Not only did I wash all the dirty laundry in my house the past 2 days, I also folded and, oh boy, put it all away.
5: Wow.
3: Bonus points for going through the kiddos' clothes and getting rid of stuff. Who are you, and may I have your superpower?
4: I mean, I will say for the longest time, I would barely do anything with laundry or like barely fold it. Now it feels great to just literally do it, wash it, dry it, hold it, put it away within 2 hours.
3: It's because you're excited about your clothes now, too. It's a different you.
4: And you've always been excited about your clothes.
3: Yeah, but I also am lazy.
5: Here's the difference, though, because I found that I do what you do now, like that, Crisco, because it's only me. When I had little kids, I was like, you dread it.
3: And folding all those little clothes is really annoying.
5: And man, I don't know how little boys lose every third sock they wear. Like, how?
4: Yeah.
3: You're not wrong. All right. My biggest little victory is that I'm a special education teacher, and I'm coming up on finishing my second week of school being short-staffed in my classroom. And I haven't lost any students yet. Good for you. I finally got my bow sighted for hunting season that opens this weekend. Oh, gosh.
5: And it already opens.
3: Yep, my whole life, but it's bow. My dad, that was his favorite. Bow hunting season, he'd always be gone for this weekend because it's always over my mom's birthday. Oh, and then my mom would come and visit me. Why can't we go back to that? His dang shoulder.
5: Dad, bow hunting.
3: His dang shoulder.
5: God.
3: All right, my biggest little victory. My neighbor and I installed the new metal roof on our shed. And we had materials in the shed for years now. It was a lot of work, but it turned out really nice. Biggest little victory, I painted the ugly fake bricks inside my fireplace, and it looks much better now.
5: German schmear it.
3: Yours does look good.
4: What is it? What does German schmearing mean again?
5: Use thin set, the stuff you'd use under tile. It's like, it almost looks like whitewashing.
4: Oh, okay, got it.
3: He did his. It looks great. But when he says German schmear, it makes me want a German chocolate cake or some sort of German schnitzel. And it really takes me down a different path. Biggest little victory, after 3 months of going gluten-free, my daughter's numbers after a celiac diagnosis went from 29 to 9. So this is a really good improvement.
5: Sourdough.
3: Sourdough, really, it does the trick. I figured out my password for a site I only use once a year for mandatory work training. Yay, me. All right, this is great. Biggest little victory. I passed on the free Olive Garden lunch at work and brought my own healthier lunch instead.
5: Wow.
4: That's a superpower.
3: That totally is. And then somebody else, they showered and they even washed their hair and they didn't mean to brag, but there you go. Thank you.
4: Oh, somebody else said I'm almost to $50 on my Fetch app.
3: Me too. Because I just sent it to our friend yesterday.
4: No.
3: And now it's over. Remember? Oh, yeah. I just got to $50. Thank you.
4: Wait. Yeah. That's fine. We'll have to get into the Fetch app later on another day.
3: Are you not fetching?
4: No. I gave
5: up what he discovered yesterday.
4: What I discovered about Wes's wife, Marie.
3: Oh.
4: I don't have words.
3: Nope. No.
4: And I want to know if there's anybody who could even match this kind of level of Marie. I'm not going to call it crazy. I'm just going to call it Marie from now on.
3: I'm so jealous of her skills, and I just want her to be our leader and to teach us her money-saving, hoarding ways.
4: You're jealous. I'm annoyed and mad. We'll talk about it another time.
0: Hang on. Chris Godez and Wes will be right back on KS95. And here is what's coming up next.
5: You know something that you probably shouldn't know, and you're like, oh, should I share it with somebody? Well, we're those somebodies. You should share it with us. We'll tell you what the secrets are for today coming up next on today's Variety KS95 with Chris Godez and Wes.

0: Today's Variety KS95. It's Crisco, Dez, and Wes. Your next girls' trip, maybe. Maybe a guy's trip to go see Olivia Rodrigo in Chicago. A couple of nights in Chicago could be a good time, right? It's the Olivia Rodrigo concert code word coming up this morning, 8 o'clock. You're going to want to be here, so you could be going to the Windy City. What?
1: Get some Pequod's pizza. Only good deep dish.
0: Oh, look at he's all into it. Look at him. He's that name-dropping guy now.
2: Sure is.
0: Yeah. No, you got to go to Pequod's. Tell him Crisco sent you.
1: You'll get free napkins. Pretty sure you will get free napkins. It is Chicago. They might charge you for napkins. I don't know.
0: That is very... Oh, yeah. Chicago for sure.
1: They'll be like, who's Crisco? I don't know that guy.
0: Secrets, we're doing those at 7:20 and 8:20. Tell us somebody else's secret. Is it somebody else's secret? You know it. Maybe you're like, I probably shouldn't share this, but it's your chance to share it with us, and nobody will know you shared it.
1: But it's also one that's fun because you want to scream it from the rooftop, but you can't tell anybody in your world. But if you just say it anonymously through our secrets, you're good to go. Get it off your chest. Right. Throw it out there.
2: I think of it as things like, I know somebody is pregnant.
0: Do you really?
2: But you can't tell anybody until they tell people.
0: You're still doing it right now? You know somebody's pregnant right now?
2: I know somebody's pregnant, yeah.
1: And you just told the world?
2: Yeah.
0: Is it somebody we work with?
2: No, nobody you know.
1: Is it some,
2: well, you might know them, but you don't know them.
0: I know somebody that stole a salad here at Hubbard Broadcasting.
1: Oh, I know that person, too.
0: We were sitting with them, and we busted them out. I'm not going to share Kayla's name on the radio. I mean, I'm not going to share that person's name on the radio. Stole a salad.
2: On accident. Gosh. Do you know any good secrets?
1: I don't have any friends, so this is a bad example.
2: But you're in a wedding coming up. You at least have one friend.
1: I mean, I think both of them are my friends, Pidge and Sammy, at that point, but I don't have any secrets. I mean, this is a good example because some people might be listening going, oh, I guess I don't have a secret. But maybe you have a friend of a friend.
0: See, I feel like you're a safe person to tell a secret to because you don't have friends. You know what I'm saying?
2: Nope, nope. He loves to talk because he wants to impress
0: that is true.
2: That
0: TJ,
2: smaller group of friends.
0: I'm not going to call TJ out, but I'm going to call TJ out. She'll tell me something. She's like, but you can't tell Crisco. He likes to blab.
1: You know, I'll be honest with you. I get no respect at this place.
0: She's like, it's fine. Tell Dez. Tell Dez.
1: I don't like you. I don't like any of you. Honestly, you guys all to my face pretend I'm your friend, and then you get behind my back. Man. It's the same thing. The same BS. You know what? I'm going to find some stuff on Pidge. The same thing. He sends a text, and he goes, we want pictures.
0: Oh, no, I share this. See? You're a blabber.
1: No, I'm not going to say anything. I don't care about any of you. Move on. Secrets
2: are
1: next. Who gives a rip?
2: Secret. Somebody said, I work in HR, so I know all the secrets. Send us one good juicy one, then delete it. It could be, something you know about somebody at work, like somebody's getting fired.
0: Or their salary, and they're like...
2: Oh, and then tell us that salary.
1: I know a secret. I'm no longer work married to TJ, and we're no longer friends.
0: That's it's a not a big deal. Like, it's you knew that was coming. She comes up to me, she's like, I have to tell you something. You can tell Dez. That's it, though.
1: By the way, biggest gossip queen in this building is TJ. Just want to let you know that.
0: I'm making it up.
1: It's a fact. No, I don't want to talk to you. You're mean to me 24 hours a day. I don't want to talk to you. I don't like the secrets. I hate it. We need to change it. No,
2: you're letting him rage bait you. We need to change it.
1: Because the problem is, Wes doesn't like me. And this is his way of making other people not like me.
0: I do like you until 2 p.m. every day.
1: I'm starting a Reddit post about you.
0: Oh, like that's never happened before. Thank you.
1: You're welcome. All right.
2: So again, there's some great secrets coming in.
0: Tell us somebody else's secrets. 75617. We do that coming up at 7:20 and 8:20.
3: There's more with Crisco, Dez, and Wes coming up on KS95. And here is what they will be talking about.
0: Trending is on the way next, my friend Dez.
2: Yes.
1: I don't know.
0: My best friend in this
1: whole
0: office.
1: Show is a lie now.
2: You know what? My two friends sitting right here in this room that I love so much. I can't wait to tell you about the next music event that's coming to theaters. Huh? Are you interested? Are you excited? My pal, my buddy, my friend, my boo.
1: Can we just play the song we're going to play again this hour? Okay.

0: set, hike. Oh, there goes the cheese dip right on the carpet. 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
0: No, you guys missed it. 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At Treasure Island for over 5 decades, the legendary group has captivated audiences with anthems like Renegade, Babe, Thank You Very Much, Sir Mr. Roboto, Too Much Time on My Hands, and more. 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
1: Better. We really have to go to that now.
8: Experience the impossible with Peter Antonio. 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
0: He doesn't say sorry.
8: Yeah, I got it. 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
1: And Aaron Lewis and the Stateliners.
0: Country Boy.
1: The 2026 American Tour to Treasure Island here. 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
8: That was the most baller I've ever seen somebody walk into a studio. Ken Marlowe just kind of kicked open the door, sauntered across the room, grabbed a chair, and he said, "You'll get the weather when I get to it."
18: Give me a little, you're going to like it.
8: A little side eye. He's like,
1: yeah.
18: We have a little bit of...
8: I don't even know what to say.
18: Did I have an attitude when I walked in?
0: No, I was just... No, it was when you flipped us the bird, which was really took it that down a really bit. It was like,
18: I apologize. It's an automatic response.
0: It's Wes's face.
18: It's a morning show. Fling! We've got a lot of clouds. Some mist and fog out there still. It's going to be with us for the next few hours, but the steady rain's done. It's still damp out there. The sun will eventually come out this afternoon. 75 degrees. It'll get better later today, but it's going to take a little while this morning.
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0: What's a better band name? Still Damp or Moist and Fog?
18: Moist and Fog.
0: Yeah, Moist and Fog.
8: What do you think they would sing? Stage. Like a classic rock?
1: Kinda? Yeah, totally.
8: Yeah.
18: Isn't moist one of those words a lot of people hate?
1: Yep, that's why.
8: Say it without anything in the background.
1: Moist.
8: Wow. So many people just cringed in their car.
0: Like, oh, no.
18: I apologize. I'm sorry.
0: Oh, my
18: Des,
0: gosh.
18: Help me with that.
0: Oh, boy. Okay. 94 in both
1: Leave
0: races.
1: Before anything worse happens. Go.
0: Oh, God.
1: Save yourself.
0: Sounds like my teacher's from school now. 94 in both directions. There's still that bridge construction in Minneapolis, and that goes until November at Highway 55. Another spot to let you know about with some slowdowns due to road construction. North Arcade Street in both directions, the road is closed, and that goes until the end of October. Other than that, the roads are looking good. 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
8: Man, people love sharing other people's secrets, don't they? We already have a lot, but keep them coming. 75617. Tell us somebody else's secrets. That is secrets coming up after trending.
17: Chris Godez and Wes, what's trending?
1: I'm gonna tell you all about the National Toy Hall of Fame nominees on the way. Crisco, I think you're going to be pretty excited about this list, and you're going to want to vote.
0: That list always makes me talk about rage bait, because some of the ones that are just being nominated, you're like, how did that not get nominated 30 years ago? But anyway, I'll wait for you to tell us.

0: You know what I thought? I was like, you should raise the rate, and we should get gas to $4.50 a gallon. That's where I was like, now
1: just
0: I feel
1: correlate.
0: Now I feel like we're really killing.
1: It's like
0: it
1: saying
0: right
1: the
0: now
1: menu items at your favorite restaurant are a little too expensive.
0: No, they are. Everything's too expensive. My point is, I don't like you.
1: They don't correlate.
0: You don't correlate.
2: Correlate? Why are we?
1: Because it's a good word.
2: Stop throwing it around.
0: Correlate and listen.
2: Okay, to man, me.
0: That was great. Thank you. Thank you.
2: Okay, I don't know where to go.
0: We're going to the Toy Hall of Fame thing.
2: Okay,
0: come
2: do
0: on,
2: you want
0: to
2: you want to go to that?
0: Yeah, I thought that's what
2: you
0: the
2: know
0: whole
2: what
0: point was.
2: We are going to, but it was going to be my little special icing on the cake at the end.
0: Oh, okay, I don't want to ruin your trending.
2: Okay, there are 12 finalists for the National Toy Hall of Fame. This comes out every year, and you're not wrong. Normally, like, people get upset about it. I can't believe these are classics. Do you realize that Tickle Me Elmo, it has not been in?
1: That's now, crazy.
2: Tickle Me Elmo.
0: I just saw they did there's like a whole new one. Like, it's like more laughter, Tickle Me Elmo or something like that. And well, I was like, all he did is laugh.
2: Tickle Me Elmo is definitely back, but we still have like the OG, like Tickle Me Elmo. So the kids still, they still think it's funny. So Bingo, Bop It, Care Bears.
0: See, Care Bears. How are Care Bears not in the Toy Hall of Fame already?
2: Mousetrap, that game. Polly Pocket, Slide, Sorry, Tickle Me Elmo, Yahtzee. That just, I mean, what,
0: Yahtzee's
2: 10 or so?
0: Not in there?
2: Exactly.
0: Come on. See, this is the biggest rage baiting thing every year.
2: But you know what? Sometimes it's been like, you know what is coming in at number one? A Pet Rock.
0: Pet Rock's already
2: or
0: in.
2: Sand. I know. But I'm like, those aren't toys. Those are just things you go outside and play with. Is that a toy? Don't you think a toy is something that, like all the things I named, those are toys?
0: Yeah, but I think the Pet Rock thing was a toy for a while. Didn't they like sell it as a Pet Rock or
1: which
0: something?
1: Which is like genius.
0: It is. You literally so took smart something on the ground and went, do you think if we pet? That's like your wife, Marie, getting into the toy business.
1: Yeah. Oh, for sure.
0: And she'd be like,
1: somebody will buy this rock for sure.
0: Rock. Somebody will pay a dollar for this. This is great.
2: I have the greatest idea. What? We should sell your invisible friend.
0: Wait, my
1: we're trafficking
2: invisible people.
1: Friends.
2: It just come in like a little envelope. And say when you open it up, it's like, boom, your invisible friend is here, and you're it's in your imagination. But you sell it, you make money. You're selling air. You guys, we're going to be rich.
0: You know what the sad part is somebody would buy it.
1: Somebody for sure
0: and
1: would
0: I
1: buy
0: say
1: that.
0: Somebody, meaning me, because I would be so excited to have an invisible friend.
2: All right. In case you missed the live final concert from Ozzy Osbourne, they've decided, which was that Ozzy and Black Sabbath Back to the Beginning. I always think it's cool that my husband, he was there in England and he got to be a part of it and watch it. But they've decided to release it in theaters worldwide. So you're going to see this.
3: Are you ready?
2: We've seen it being successful, obviously, with Beyonce and Taylor Swift and Katy Perry released hers. So why shouldn't the Osbournes?
0: I feel as if there's no rest in peace for any celebrity ever anywhere. No. Not that they get it, but like I think we've heard more Ozzy Osbourne stories in the world in the last year.
2: Yeah.
1: He's just such an iconic person.
0: Such an iconic. And he was so lovable. Everybody loved the dude on the Osbournes. And yeah, it just feels like, man.
2: With him, though, I don't feel bad because these were things they had planned.
1: Right.
0: Yeah.
2: Like, he liked this aspect of it.
0: Yeah.
2: His wife certainly does.
0: He didn't hide from the limelight.
2: No. Yeah. So I think, like, the tour, the hologram tour, I think they have that planned. But he planned it before he died.
0: Yeah.
2: I think it's because he knew he was sicker than any of us did.
1: Yeah.
2: So those things were in the works. So this is coming out in theaters October 28th, which is just around the corner. All right. Do I have time for one more?
1: Sure.
2: Okay. So there's a chef that is doing something really cool, serving kindness to stranded customer. And this all happened in Virginia.
4: She was like, well, you know, I guess I'm just going to have to walk home then. But once I got in the van, you know, I realized I started to kind of think about some things, like she probably didn't have food in her refrigerator. She ordered her food and she wanted to take it home. Just left her my phone number on a piece of paper and told her to give me a call whenever she was ready.
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5: You know, what you did for Ms. Duke is just a small piece of what you do for all these guys on a daily basis.
2: like she had been showing up and he knew that she didn't have food.
1: It's
2: she
1: a

0: an older woman. Yeah, I just thought that was so cool. 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So that's what's trending. 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
1: Crisco, Dez, and Wes on KS95. Here's what's coming up next.
2: You know something you probably shouldn't, but it's your chance to tell us about it. 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No.

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0: It is a lot more fun to tell somebody else's
2: for
0: secret.
2: Sure.
0: Okay, guys, we're starting off. I know that my former boss's nephew hooks up with his daughter. They like to keep it close in Farmington.
2: His nephew.
0: So the nephew with
2: what?
0: His cousin then, right?
2: Man, some cousin loving going on here.
0: In Farmington.
2: Farmington.
0: Oh, boy. My niece doesn't know that her dad... isn't her biological dad. She's in her 30s, and it's followed by an eek. I know my daughter's boyfriend is going to propose to her. He came over 2 days ago to ask permission. Now, that would kill me. I just wouldn't be. I would be so excited. I'd be like, oh. I cannot see you now until this happens, because I might blow it.
1: You've blown surprise parties.
0: Birthday parties.
1: Yes.
0: I did not know it was a surprise. You know what? No one told me.
2: Weird. I blow one surprise for Dez, and before you know it.
1: I know, right?
0: That's why now we're even.
2: Like, what are we supposed to wear for this thing?
0: I'm like, wait, where you guys are coming? Why?
1: Wait a second.
0: I know who the lunch thief is at work. And the little surprise that is going to get, oh, it's going to out this person. Oh, and it's been the most vocal about not being the thief.
2: Ah.
0: Little liar. I know someone got fired for having secret unicorn with a married subordinate. She got knocked up. The public reason was she was not a good fit for leadership. Oh, this is good. Okay, that didn't work. I know someone who has an amazingly beautiful person who loves them. My friend won't ever believe me if I told them who it is. The crush, I've been trying to find the courage to say it. I'm going to bite my lip and keep trying to be quiet about it. That one was sort of a little twisted. Not sure.
2: Best things in life are.
0: I know about two guy friends that are married to women that messed around one night when drinking. Oh gosh. I had to take child support out of a guy's payroll, and he was married. So the kid was a result of an affair, and no one else at work ever even knew that he had a kid. That must be somebody in HR.
2: Yeah, huh? Oh, for sure.
0: Uh-huh, that's good. My girlfriend is expecting to get engaged soon, but he told me I love her, but I have a 28-year-old daughter that doesn't move out. So we're done. What? I feel like that was a breakup
2: text. I think somebody's just let it out loud.
0: Like, I get you need the kid to move out. You maybe would want to get engaged, but you can't get engaged because they live there. And right, then it's right, like, right. All right. And I'm going to end with this one. I know that my best friend has had multiple affairs on her husband. Oh, should I keep going? Do I have time? No? Oh, my gosh, you guys, these are so good. Keep them coming. We do it again at 8:20.
2: Classy, trashy, maybe a little bit boozy. Can these guys match the pairing, the booze, to the food pairings with Who Will Know to go see the Joe Bros? Ooh. Dez got all excited about that one. They aren't going to be classy ones, though. I'm just letting you know. That's next on KS95.
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0: Of all time?
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2: You don't know.
1: I do.
2: You think so?
1: I think I know. It doesn't mean I do.
0: The Titanic soundtrack.
2: You're not far off. It is a soundtrack.
0: Oh,
2: Crisco.
0: Really?
1: Oh, I don't know then. The Bodyguard.
2: The Bodyguard. How did you get it?
1: Oh, my God. Yes.
15: Wow, I wasn't even given a chance.
1: Oh,
15: right?
1: Go ahead. Guess.
15: You're on
1: guess.
15: Fire.
1: Guess.
15: I'm going to guess The Bodyguard.
1: Yes.
2: Whitney Houston's The Bodyguard sold 45 million copies on cassette tape worldwide.
1: I would have thought, wow. If it wasn't a soundtrack, I would have thought for sure Ace of Base, because that I remember it was so huge. And my sister,
2: Stephanie Tanner ruined it for me when she did it at her talent show.
1: Oh, yeah.
0: Who darn did? It.
2: Stephanie Tanner.
1: Yeah, from Full House. House. Yeah. I was going to say Cut It Out. That's not the name of the show. From Full House. Uncle Joe was just like, Cut It Out. Mr. Woodchuck, greatest side character of all time.
0: Okay.
1: Unbelievable.
15: I was thinking Thriller. But was that before cassette tapes?
1: Oh,
0: no.
2: I bet it was at the beginning.
15: No, it can't be, because I had some cassette tapes back then. I had Tom Petty and the Heartbreakers.
0: Oh.
15: So I know it, yeah.
2: Yeah.
15: Damn the Torpedoes, that was the name of the album. Remember that one?
0: I love Tom Petty. You know that Tom Petty has a box set coming out. It's original songs from 71 to 78.
15: Oh.
0: It's coming out here real soon.
15: Thank you, Dez. When I was in high school with Dez. Yeah, right. We've got some drizzle and mist out there right now. No more measurable rain. We had a nice half inch of rain overnight. Some of you had a little more. Later today, we'll see the sun break out. It's going to take a while, but we should get up to 75.
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1: Right now, traffic. A few spots to let you know about. Now, there are some crashes that just happened. 494 eastbound, a vehicle spun out, and that's at the entrance ramp to France Avenue North on the right shoulder there. We also have a crash 94 eastbound due to debris on the roadway, and that is at McKnight Road South and 120 in Maplewood. One other spot to let you know about, and that's 94 eastbound at Highway 610 and Maple Grove Parkway is pretty stop and go right now.
2: Always.
1: In Maple Grove, yeah. Every time I go to other cameras, it would be like, ooh, it's on the right shoulder. It's not affecting anything. Maple Grove, just not moving.
0: Jeez.
1: Just not moving. And that's, you're used to it at that point. Maybe just move to a different city. Other than that, the roads are looking good.
2: 651-989-5795. Jonas Brothers tickets on the line. Some food combos are just genius and others a little bit questionable. Can Crisco or Dez figure out what belongs together? What should be paired with these food combos? They're going to do, who knows, for the Joe Bros. 651-989-5795. We play coming up next after Britney Spears on today's Variety. KS95 with Crisco Dez.

0: One more time.
1: You probably should get those bags packed and get ready to take a couple of nights in Chicago and have a good time going out, hanging out, and then going to Olivia Rodrigo. She's got a concert down there that you could be part of. The Olivia Rodrigo concert code word coming up at 8 on today's Variety KS95 with Crisco, Dez, and Wes. Right now, though, Joe Bro tickets on the line. The Jonas Brothers are in town in November. We've got your tickets right now with Who Will Know to go see the Joe Bros. Julian Hudson, how are you doing today?
2: Good.
1: So here's how this works. They have five multiple choice questions, they being Crisco or Dez, okay? And they have to get three of the five of these questions correct. Today's theme for Who Will Know for the Joe Bros is food pairings. So food with the drink. This is going to be quite the pressure for you to decide because they both really like food, but one of these two really likes the drink of drinks. So who are you going with, Crisco or Dez, to play for you today?
2: You know what? I'm going to go with Dezzy.
1: Dezzy. Oh, that was a really good choice. Smart. Really good choice. All right.
3: Fingers crossed. This is when I could really let you down if I'm supposed to be good at something.
4: I only would have known Kraft mac and cheese pairings. Like, that would have been it for me. So
1: this is going to be tough a little bit, Dez.
3: Okay.
1: All right. So the pressure's really on. Again, these are food pairings.
3: Okay.
1: You got to get three of the five. I give you all five questions and then tell you how many you had correct after.
3: Okay.
1: Which drink is traditionally paired with oysters? Is it A, champagne, B, Cabernet Sauvignon, or C, bourbon?
3: Champagne.
1: Champagne. Which wine is generally a classic pairing for rich, creamy, Alfredo-style pasta? Mm. Is it A, Pinot Noir, B, Chardonnay, C, Cabernet Sauvignon?
3: Chardonnay.
1: Chardonnay, she say. What's a traditional pairing for a spicy Mexican meal? Is it A, a margarita, B, a Manhattan, C, an old-fashioned?
3: Well, I'm going to go out on a limb and say it's A margarita.
1: I didn't know if you for sure would get the other two, I assumed, but I was like, I have to throw her one bone on there.
4: Yeah, I was like, she can't go 0-5, and she most likely will go 5-5.
3: I don't know.
1: This one's tough. Which beer style is famously paired with rich, salty foods like oysters or fried seafood? Is it A, stout, B, IPA, C, Pilsner?
4: Oh, I feel like I know.
3: Gosh, I don't know. I don't know, beer was Pilsner maybe?
1: Pilsner?
3: It seems like it's light, but I don't know.
1: Okay, and then I had to bring you back on this one. Which wine is traditionally paired with a steak?
3: Mm-hmm.
1: Sauvignon Blanc, Cabernet Sauvignon, or Riesling?
3: Cabernet Sauvignon.
1: You again went 5-5, you little Elky. Congratulations.
3: Yeah, wait a second.
4: I love that she tried it a little bit to pretend she didn't know. She's like, I'm pretty sure that would be Pilsner. I don't know.
3: I was trying to think of what my husband ordered like a lot when we were in Alaska.
1: Oh, yeah.
3: And I think it was like, do you have a Pilsner?
1: Right. I kind of wanted somebody to pick Crisco for this because you would. How many of those would you have gotten? Zero?
4: Margarita. Margarita right now would have been it. I was like, I don't. Stout. I would have said stout because I was like, oh, that sounds. When in doubt, say stout.
3: That's true.
1: No, when in doubt, go to stout. It's at the college.
4: Oh, God.
3: Or say.
4: Or stout, the restaurant over on Larpin.
1: That's a great restaurant.
4: Stout.
3: All right. You're going to see the Joe Bros. It's Burning Up All Over Again tour at Grand Casino Arena, November 2nd. Yay! Have a good time.
2: Oh, my gosh, I'm so excited. Oh, I'm so excited. Thank you, Dad.
3: And while you're there, maybe have a Sauvignon Blanc.
4: That was the fastest round of that game ever. She's like, A, 7, B, 2, 6. Got it.
1: We got your last chance to win those Joe Bro tickets coming up tomorrow morning.
5: Hang on. Crisco, Dez, and Wes will be right back on KS95. And here is what's coming up next.
1: So your neighbor is all mad at you, right? About something you didn't even know was a thing.
6: If you will not take my family's feelings into consideration, I feel like our neighborliness will take a turn for the worse.
1: So can Melissa splain her way out of this one to the neighbor? You help her out coming up next. 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
3: You don't know where to turn. You don't know who to ask. A friend, a family member. Nope, you come to us, and we're here to help you. Melissa, what's going on? Tell us what's happening.
4: My neighbor doesn't have any kids, but they always wanted them. She and her husband they were just having trouble with it. So until it happens, they decided they're going to get a new dog to help fill the void.
5: Aww.
4: Dog's name is Boomer. Boomer's awesome. And every year for the last 5 years or so, she's gotten our twins' birthday presents. That's coming up in October. It's usually something little, but she always gets them something.
5: That's nice.
4: But we got a letter in our mailbox that read, "Dear neighbor family," I'm reading this to you. "We have really enjoyed having you as neighbors for the past few years. We love watching your children grow, learn, and enjoying life. They are terrific. You should be proud."
5: Oh,
3: that's all sweet. That's all very nice so far. All right.
4: I know.
3: What's the problem here?
4: However, here we go. "If you will not take my family's feelings into consideration, I feel like our neighborliness will take a turn for the worse. Not getting a welcome to the family present for our new addition to the family is rude and inconsiderate. Boomer, although not human, still has feelings, and you should be ashamed. If you would like to talk further about this, we're willing to hear your apology. I didn't want to write this letter, but I feel my voice and feelings need to be heard as Boomer's can't. You can stop over any time this week to discuss."
3: Wow, okay, hold on a second.
5: So what in the actual hell?
3: She's writing a letter on behalf of her dog?
4: On behalf of her dog.
3: That deserves a welcome.
4: Apparently.
6: It's a paw resident.
5: My mouth is agape.
4: Yeah.
5: I feel like that's real weird.
4: Yeah.
6: We always expect, yes.
5: That's what I wouldn't expect my neighbor to get my kids' presents, and I wouldn't expect vice versa.
6: No, I mean, I get it. But like, we don't yuck someone's yum. That's their thing. And now we just have to get advice on this because
3: You yuck a lot of yums on Love 'Em or List 'Em.
6: Well, that's because, I mean, a lot of them are stupid. But no, I'm just kidding.
3: So, Melissa, what's your question, actually?
4: I don't know what to do. Like, I don't know. Do I stop over and bring Boomer something? Or does it just look like I'm doing to get gifts for my kids, or is it actually the right thing to do? I did not know that dog showers were a thing.
5: Well, it doesn't sound like they had a dog shower.
3: Right.
5: That would be different. I don't know. I don't know. Okay.
3: All right. Let's help out Melissa here. Let's be a real therapist on Love 'Em or List 'Em. You can call 651-989-5795. It's KS95, Today's Variety with Chris, Godez, and Wes.

0: Variety KS95. It's Crisco, Dez, and Wes. We all know that rules apply at weddings, but I didn't know until recently, meaning this week, that rules apply for those that are just guests and not actually in the wedding. We'll talk about that coming up after 8 on KS95. We just had a chance to talk to Melissa and Love Him or List Him, who her neighbor is a little upset with her because they've wanted kids forever, and the neighbor has gotten her twin kids gifts every year for their birthdays.
1: Yeah.
0: Well, the neighbor's got a new dog, and she didn't give a gift. Her neighbor is feeling scorned by that.
2: Do I stop over and bring Boom or something? Or does it just look like I'm doing to get gifts for my kids?
0: So she's wondering, you know, I didn't know this is a thing, that you have to give your neighbor dog a gift when they're welcome to the family.
1: The very first text said, I'm a little confused. In the beginning, it felt like giving your children gifts was filling the void of them not having children, but wanting to have children. But then it says, but now it's coming with a cost. It doesn't compute.
0: Right.
1: It doesn't make sense.
0: Jeff and Isanti, we haven't talked to you for a while, but you say this is the dumbest Love Him or List Him you've ever heard.
3: Yeah, this has got to be the silliest, stupidest Love or List Him I have ever heard.
0: You had ones about people not liking the pie their husband was making.
1: That's true.
3: I guess I would do it just one time, and then I would verbally hand them that gift and say, Boomer, welcome to the family, and look at them and say, I will never do this again.
1: Like, yeah.
3: And that would be that. If they took it the wrong way, they took it the wrong way. I mean, I got a neighbor upset at me because I rescued a turtle out of his yard.
1: No.
3: So, you know, it's silly things like that that your neighbors get mad about. I just don't think we should have the time nor the effort to make everybody in this world happy. It's never going to happen.
0: Dog bone's really not that big a deal, I guess. You're just running through Target, pick one up.
1: That's true.
3: And then just give it to them and say, this is the only time I'm going to do this. We appreciate you. We appreciate your husband. And we appreciate much so that you gave our twins gifts. But I would bet they only give those twins gifts one time. And if they give them more than once, then you might be a little stuck that every time, you know, the birth year of Boomer comes around.
1: Like, oh, then, boy.
3: Yeah. Then you might be buying them every year.
0: Right.
3: So you got to trend lightly, but how stupid to waste your breath and your effort.
1: I almost love how much it annoys you.
0: Right. Thanks, Jeff. Have a great day, buddy.
3: You too, guys.
0: Bye-bye.
1: She should tell the neighbor that she was waiting for Boomer's birthday to get him a gift. Yeah. Duh, it's
0: lying
1: not her
0: is
1: fault.
0: Always the best policy.
1: Just get a small dog toy, keep the peace, then slowly distance yourself. She's obviously very sensitive about not having kids of her own.
0: Shannon in Lionel Lakes, you say she has to be the bigger person.
4: I think the caller definitely has to be the bigger person. I've never been through infertility issues or fertility issues myself, but I would only imagine that it's horrendous to experience and to watch other people be able to have children and not experience that, be able to experience that themselves. I think it's an opportunity for the caller to, you know, show kindness and open up a conversation with the neighbor about what they're experiencing. It's just my thought.
1: You know what? You're not wrong. I think it is something that's a lot more, it's bigger than this, more right. deep-rooted than just not getting a bone for a new dog in a family.
0: Right.
1: All right. She's going to expect gifts now for the dog for every Christmas and birthday. This is insane. Don't do it.
0: Wow, really?
1: Yep. List this idea. I'm so sick of people pretending that their dogs are human. They can be part of their family, but that doesn't give you the right to expect gifts just because you got a pet. No. This lady is insane. Oh. You do not need to bring a welcome gift to a dog. She just wants stuff.
0: Okay, Crisco, you got kind of passionate about this. What do you think?
5: I mean,
0: I know you drifted off on us there for a moment. Just
5: no,
0: wanted to wake
5: I
0: you back up.
5: I, I'm no, just I didn't. Thank you. Thank you. I know. It's a million things if I could only pay attention. I just buy him the damn bone and it's one and done. I'm not getting for you every year, but like, oh, you know what? I get what you're saying. That's cute. Give him one bone and be done. But that also leads you down a path of, like you guys said, it's not going to be one and done. It's going to be like, It's his half birthday.
0: Because I was feeling bad because you just got a new dog. I'm like, were Des and I supposed to go in on a dog gift for you?
5: I would never expect that from you guys.
1: I don't
5: like,
1: think.
5: I mean, no, I would just, like, I would expect, like, you guys to give each other gifts, but you would never give my dog a gift. I thought it was pretty rude, but whatever.
1: Did you? I never thought of it.
5: That's okay. I mean, why would you? It's me.
1: What? I'm confused.
0: I shouldn't have asked.
5: It's okay.
1: What happened to
5: I'm
1: you
5: just,
1: when
5: I'm,
1: you
5: No, I'm
1: just
5: saying
1: checked
5: I want
1: what?
5: I want you to get my dog a gift, and that's been the whole point of this, and you didn't do it. So
0: this is all a big lie. He knows Melissa. He's like, I want you to say the neighbor did this, but mad.
1: Oh, no. We're the,
0: give so many things to Dusty and River. Yeah, he doesn't give anything to my kids, so I don't really care, but.
5: I'm pretty sure I gave him a gopher ticket the other day, but that's fine.
0: Happy day.
1: Oh, no.
5: That's weird. No, you know what?
1: Okay,
5: it's
1: fine.
5: Okay.
0: Des, let's go shopping.
1: Hey, what
5: I'm kidding. I think you just have
1: sticks.
5: To. I think you just. Wait,
1: I don't
5: sticks.
1: Know. That's
5: I
1: what
5: know
1: Teddy
5: the dog,
1: Louie gets.
5: The dog
1: meat
5: loves
1: sticks.
5: Beef jerky for sure. Let's keep that for her for sure, not me.
0: And loves Twins hats.
5: Yes.
0: Weird.
5: Oh, my God. So, you know what? A size medium shorts.
0: Okay,
5: I love those.
0: Back to the topic.
5: I truly think if you got it one time and just did like, hey, listen, this is, but it does, it sets a weird precedent that you now have to buy gifts every single time, right?
1: Okay, this is so passive aggressive. Do it, but get the loudest, most annoying toy ever. Oh,
5: amazing idea, because you know what
0: squeaky.
5: They won't want? It's how you do, like, for kids' gifts, too. Get them the most loud, annoying, obnoxious toy of all time.
1: You do that.
5: Because the kids are going to love it, parents are going to hate it, and the parents are going to be like, you know what I don't want is you to get my kids' gifts anymore. Thank you so much.
1: Okay, here's some good, solid advice. Buy a gift, apologize for not taking their feelings into consideration, but then create some strong boundaries for this relationship. So they clearly need some therapy. Oh, geez. Now, I'm feeling bad because I do think it's more, but I think you'd want to keep the peace. Look at the bigger picture. Of course, I'd get them a gift for their new dog and say, oh, my gosh, I'm so sorry. You know, I didn't think about this. Do it cute where you have the kids bring it over, like a little gift basket or something.
5: This is why I truly love the fact that none of my neighbors talk to me. Because then I don't have to deal with any of the drama. Like, we're friendly enough. We're like, hey, whatever. Right. Wave to the people across. None of my neighbors were like, hey, you want to get together? What was it? National Night Out a month ago or something like that.
1: And did you not get invited?
0: Dude, I shut all my blinds. People. I pretend I'm not there.
1: We don't have it.
5: I don't care about it. One way, well, you have to start it.
0: They have it every weekend.
5: Yeah, I was going to say, it's your literal life in the summer. three people show up to it every single year. And it's the same three people expecting other people to show up. And I'm like, I'm good.
0: So did we help out Melissa here at all in Love of Melissa? I'm like, I feel like it was so 50-50.
1: I think it was 50-50, but somebody even said, have your kids make some homemade gifts, like welcome, like little cards or pictures. Wow, I'm really learning a lot today from my baby goddaddy.
0: Yeah.
1: A
5: card?
1: I thought you liked cards from my kids.
5: I do, anyway.
0: Okay, the point is, Melissa, just be the bigger person. I think we started that by saying that. Just be the bigger person, get him a gift.
1: Keep the peace and everything will be fine. You could maybe even say, you don't need to get my kids gifts. I don't want you to ever feel obligated.
0: You could be packing your bags and having a girls' trip to Chicago. We have your chance with the Olivia Rodrigo concert code word coming up at 8.
6: Chris, Des, and Wes are coming right back on KS95. And here's what they'll be talking about.
0: Des is going to be out this weekend along with her husband, Taylor. We'll tell you all the details on that and where you can see them perform for a great cause.
1: Yeah.
0: Really good cause that's near and dear to a lot of our hearts. That's next on today's Variety KS95 with Chris, Des, and Wes.

0: Variety KS95. It's Crisco, Dez, and Wes. We're going to have Ken Barlow in here momentarily. And then I'll answer whether I'm going to join Dez on Sunday or not. Got to know what the weather is going to be first.
1: Oh, wait a second.
0: Very fair weather friend, am I?
1: Well, you shouldn't be because it looks lovely.
0: Okay.
1: I can tell you, a mix of sun and clouds and a high of 69.
0: Okay.
1: So a nice...
0: Last year was hot, so this year...
1: was so hot. Yeah. None of us dressed appropriately.
0: We did not.
1: So, yeah.
0: But you're going to be out on Sunday.
1: I am. It's going to be a really touching event. It's something that I've been able to do for the past couple of years. It's for the American Foundation for Suicide Awareness, and it's the Out of the Darkness Walk. So you can sign up. It's free to do that at afsp.org/TwinCities. Sign up for it. You can raise money. If you can't make it, you can make a donation, but we're all going to walk for a cause. At the beginning, Taylor and I are going to sing.
0: Are you going to do it was your first time you did Pink last year, right?
1: Yeah, that perfect.
0: Perfect, yeah.
1: And we had... practiced it three times before we left the house. And
0: you're going to do it again?
1: I don't know. Maybe. That's a perfect
0: great song for that, yeah.
1: And then we always do Let It Shine,
0: yep.
1: Which is Taylor's song, which is all about, you know, the world's a better place with you in it. And that's really what the theme is to let people, you know, spread the word that there's hope available. And it's Out of the Darkness, Como Park, this Sunday. And we would really love to see you there.
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1: 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Good luck.
0: You know, that's what my... Dad wanted to name me. God, I'm so glad my mom changed it last minute to Wes on the birth certificate. He wanted to name me Leslie.
1: I don't know why.
5: Why did your mom ruin it?
0: No, it wasn't my mom. It was my dad.
5: You guys had endless jokes on it. Yes,
1: Crisco, Dez, and Les.
5: Less
1: There's
5: is
1: so
5: more.
1: Many funny
5: Less
1: jokes.
5: Less is more all the time. Bonnie, you really dropped the ball there. Okay?
1: Bonnie, is it too late to legally change your son's name?
0: Who would purposely choose Les?
5: What if we just
0: no offense, all the
5: Lesses.
1: There's so many.
5: Less Wes. We could have just gone with that. That would have been great. Or Westless.
1: Oh, my goodness.
5: Or dumb.
0: Anyway.
5: Or
0: anyway.
6: Crisco, Dez, and Less.
0: Terrible. Terrible.
5: I love it.
0: Hey, Ken, I tried to trust Dez on the weather. Is the weather on Sunday going to be, nice out? Because she's got this walk thing, and it's for a great cause, something that's near and dear to my heart, too, as well. But I want it to be perfect, because I don't want to go out there and get all rained on just to look at Dez and Taylor perform.
6: I've been there several years. I was hosting that back in the early teens. Yeah, it's a beautiful space, and it is a beautiful cause. It's going to be nice. So a partial sunshine on Sunday. So, yeah.
1: Is this, hoodie weather? Like, 69?
6: Yeah,
1: is that, like,
6: hoodie? I would say in the afternoon when the sun comes out, you probably don't need a hoodie.
1: Okay.
5: Also asking for a friend. Say, for instance, you had a former producer on this show and they're getting married on Saturday and it's outdoors at 2:30. Where are we looking?
6: I think it'll just be cloudy.
5: Oh,
6: yeah.
5: Good.
6: Wonderful. There could be a sprinkle in the morning, but the afternoon
5: good.
6: Just be kind of cloudy out there.
5: Yeah,
6: temperatures in the 60s
5: nice.
6: All weekend.
1: Sorry, I'm going
6: to
1: cut you off, Ken.
6: Today we have some mist and drizzle to start out that'll slowly give. Remember, the sun is a much weaker thing than it was just even 2 weeks ago. It's going to take a long time to burn off the fog in the low clouds, but it will this afternoon become partly sunny, temps in the low 70s.
0: That's also what I call Crisco and Dez. Mist and drizzle.
1: Which one's mist? Which one's drizzle?
6: Yeah, which is which?
5: I mean, oh yeah. I think we know who's drizzle. Okay, I get it. You'll be missed when you leave this place one day and I'll just be drizzle. It's fine.
1: Oh, buddy, you're funny.
6: Thank you, Ken.
5: Traffic right now is a lot better than my personality. 94 eastbound at Maple Grove Parkway, still slowed down, but better than it was earlier. We also have 94 eastbound, a crash at Highway 280 and Marshall Avenue in St. Paul. And one other spot, 169 northbound, and that's between Anderson Lakes Parkway and 494 in Bloomington. Other than that, the roads are looking okay. 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
0: You're not in the wedding. You're not even part of the ceremony, but somehow there's still rules for weddings. I just learned this week. Ladies, I'm going to need your help. Is this an actual thing, or is my wife building a house of lies? It's coming up next after Paramore on KS95.

0: today's variety, KS95, Crisco, Dez, and West. Secrets right around the corner. Tell us somebody else's secret. Man, you guys love to share other people's business, and I'm here for it.
1: Oh, same.
0: Keep them coming. 75617. We do that at 8:20. Pigeon's getting married over the weekend. Crisco's in the wedding. We're all going. Myself and Dez and TJ and our significant others. And speaking of significant others, Dez, I got to ask you, and I got to ask all the ladies listening. You can always call and join the conversation at 651-989-5795.
1: I love wedding talk.
0: Do you have this rule in your relationship that Taylor has to match you clothing-wise for the wedding? Because I was trying on my suit. I have a couple different suits. And it was like a dark blue one. So I have like a gray shirt that goes under. And Marie's like, huh. I'm like, what? She's like, well, these are the dresses I wanted to wear. And she's like pulling out four different dresses.
1: Mm-hmm.
0: She tried them all on. She's like, which one goes with your suit, though? And I'm like, I mean, what do you mean? Well, we have to match. And I'm like, we're not in the wedding. We don't have to match. She's like, you always have to match. Now, we've been at other weddings before, and I don't remember doing this. But I think every other wedding we've been to before is like a beach wedding. So this is the first time like dressing up, suit and tie, dress, everything like that.
1: Okay.
0: At a wedding together.
1: Fun.
0: Right.
2: So I didn't know that was a rule.
0: I didn't know either. Do you have to match your significant other?
1: I mean, is it a rule? I don't know. Is it, will it make your wife happy? Yes, it would make me happy. The one
0: this
1: thing
0: is the Instagram world affecting
1: it
0: us,
1: is.
0: Right? Okay.
1: Yes.
2: It really is, because you I can see this being a 1,000% Dez. Taylor doesn't give a rip, but Dez is like, we have to match. We're a couple.
1: Oh, yeah. He wouldn't care at all. But I've been dressed up to go to like a charity thing, and I've been in mine. He never really told me what he was wearing. He's walked upstairs all ready to go, and I'm like, we totally clash. This isn't going to work.
0: I get clash. You don't want to clash.
1: Like two prints.
2: Clashing. What? Oh, like so two different. Okay, got it.
1: Like a lot of times guys will wear like your undershirt might have a pattern or something.
0: Right.
1: And you'll end up taking your suit jacket off

0: the perfect amount of class would kind of be unique, but, you know, just had one or two items that matched significant other, and that was game, set, and match for us. It was kind of as simple as it was, effective.
1: See, that was my question then. I'm like, I don't have to change, like, I don't want to have to go buy another shirt. I don't need another dress shirt, but I can just get a tie, right, that would match maybe her color. But that's the problem. Yeah. If I go buy a tie, I think she had, like, a dark burgundy type of dress that she was thinking about wearing. And I'm like, how do I match that exactly without taking her dress to the store with me?
2: That, I mean, it's a good question.
3: I mean, I just think you need to find something that complements her.
1: I will. I'll be like, you look beautiful today.
3: I'll compliment her, too. That's all complimentary. We're good.
2: My lime green tie is what I'm going to wear today, but you look beautiful.
3: Somebody said, oh, my gosh, I think it's so cool to match. But my husband would never do that. So many people are saying you don't have to be matchy, but you just can't clash. You don't want to look like twins.
2: Somebody else said unwritten rules is to match. You want to match. Oh, that's important.
1: Okay.
2: Yeah. I mean, it's an unwritten rule. I see a match and I think, wow, that's a really put together couple.
3: Oh, you want that. I want somebody to look at like me and Taylor and be like, whoa, that's a put together couple.
1: We're all disheveled. None of us are put together. Who at that wedding is going to look at us, me and Marie, you and Taylor, TJ and Ricky, and go, oh, they're all put together.
2: Right.
3: No, I feel like at a wedding is where we can fool people because we do our hair, we do our makeup, we're in our Sunday best, and we roll in and we trick all of Pidge's family into thinking we're fancy and we're put together until we're drunk on the dance floor, bare feet, spilling drinks. And
1: for sure. Tie
3: singing
1: around my head.
3: Yep.
1: Ninja style. Yeah.
2: It's going to be great.
3: I can't wait.
1: Who are you going to dance with, Chris Carey? Who are you matching?
2: Is that funny to you?
3: Is there any single bridesmaids?
2: No. Maybe. I don't know. I've only met them yesterday. But I can tell you, it's hurtful that you attack me. It's hurtful that you attack me. I'll
3: dance with you.
2: I was already asked to dance with TJ, work wife. She's like, Ricky doesn't like to dance, so he's going
1: to
2: be so happy.
1: I can dance with Marie, too. I don't like to dance.
2: Yeah. Wow. So I'll just dance. Taylor dances. Yeah. Taylor will be out there with us. So, yeah. I mean, at that point, I mean, I already know
1: that.
2: I already know the agenda. Should we match? Us and I match, but we don't match. You don't match with Marie. I already know the agenda for the day, and I don't know if I will be completely sober by the time the wedding gets rolling.
3: Oh, boy.
2: I do know there's a lot of details, and so it really won't matter. I'll probably have my tie on my head at the wedding. Boom. Boom.
1: I'm looking forward to that.
4: 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There's more with Crisco, Dez, and Wes on KS95. And here's what's coming up next.
1: We've got trending on the way next, Dez.
3: Yeah, what huge celebrity apparently lost $35 million in a Ponzi scheme. This is bad. It's next on KS95.

0: Mornings. Chris Godez and Wes. Here's what's trending.
1: It is the best in North America, and it's actually right here in Minnesota. Can't wait to tell you about that. But first, oh boy, he lost $35 million in a Ponzi scheme. And I am talking about Mr. Taylor Swift. Yeah, Travis Kelce.
2: I have so many questions on this.
1: Me too, and I don't think we're going to get a ton of answers.
3: You. His name is Travis Kelce, not Mr. Taylor Swift. Come on.
2: You think our listeners know him?
3: No. Before? I mean, I guess he just lost his identity by marrying her. That's cool.
1: No, what he did is lost his money because he gave it to the wrong person. Prosecutors listed him as one of the 64 victims in this fraud case. It's a multi-million dollar Ponzi scheme in St. Louis. They just reported it. There aren't a ton of details. Listed as an investor in a fund by a certain company. And there, yeah, oh gosh, and other people, basketball players.
2: There was a guy from the Bucks. I think there was another Kansas City Chief in there.
3: How does somebody, so fill me in, or anybody else like me who doesn't understand like the whole Ponzi scheme thing of it all. So they just get away with it. They'll get arrested. They'll go to jail.
2: That guy's in jail. The guy's already.
3: He'll go to jail. Everything would be, but that money that was just stolen, probably $100 million is just gone.
2: Who's going to pay it back? Are we going to pay it?
1: What's his name that's in prison for, might be even dead now, the guy who, there's a movie about him.
2: Bernie Madoff or
1: whatever. Yeah. Nobody ever got not a penny back. Mm-hmm. They lost everything they worked for their entire lives.
3: It does say online that he's worth, again, take it for a grain of salt. Yeah. Travis Kelce's net worth is $90 million.
2: Oh, that's still a third of your...
3: third of it's gone. I mean, think about it. You look at your bank account, you're like, dude, I got $90 million in assets and everything, and you just lost a third.
2: I mean, take Taylor Swift being married to her out of the equation. It's still a third of his money. That sucks.
1: It's still a lot, but it's still, he worked for that money.
2: Right.
1: And this guy took tens of millions of dollars from all of his investors. Instead of making the promised investments on their behalf, he used it to acquire new investors, pay off previous investors, and fund his extravagant lifestyle. Private jets, luxury hotels, lavish restaurants. I would want to...
2: Oh,
1: really hurt him.
2: Oh, that's my gosh.
3: How long did he keep it going? Did it say that? How long? I mean, it had to have been a long time. But
2: he
3: also,
2: that many.
3: Also, if you're the people giving him money and you see him getting on private jets, I'd be like, what?
1: Those people make so much money.
2: Rich people is who you trust your money with.
1: Yeah.
3: I know, but like, clearly he's not, he doesn't probably have jet money to put money into, you know what I mean? Like,
2: you know, some of these people that are at Goldman Sachs and stuff like that.
1: Yeah, they
3: then
1: do.
3: You find out they get arrested because they were stealing the money the whole time, so they weren't actually rich.
1: That's what sucks. There are so many great people who do their jobs the right way.
2: Right.
1: And then there's these bad people that ruin it
2: bad
1: for everybody.
2: Man.
1: You
2: yeah.
1: very naughty. You're going to time out.
3: Can I get somebody to do stuff with my money if I don't have
2: for
3: any?
2: Sure.
3: No, that'd be great. That'd be great. I love it. And be like, oh man, you collect all
2: Chris
3: my debt.
2: Chris fell for a Ponzi scheme, but the guy he gave his money to flat out said it's going to be a Ponzi scheme.
3: But it also reverses and you're $40,000 in debt. You're like, wait, how did that backfire on me?
2: So I take my money. Credit card
3: I did. It's fine. It's great.
1: All right. For the third straight year in a row, MSP, yes, Minneapolis St. Paul International Airport, has been named the best mega airport in North America. They have topped the list in all the categories with 33 million or more passengers that are rolling through there. They've been in the top five or in the top four for the last 5 years. They're really doing something right. People love our airport. And I know all of us are going to be rolling through MSP in the next couple of weeks.
2: Right. All the same weekend in and out of that that airport.
1: So it just says, I mean, that they have a level of trust at the airport. The facilities are amazing. The airport staff. It's just a better experience with food and beverages and retail. They do really have great shopping. I did get to spend about 5 hours there waiting to get my daughter on a delayed flight where she was flying by herself. And let's just say we shopped because there wasn't
2: a lot else to do.
1: Of other things to do. All right. Finally, there is a new song out for Grand Theft Auto. Everyone's talking about the video game that's coming out, right?
3: November, yep.
1: November.
2: Chris is going to be so mad about this.
1: I know, it's going to ruin it for you. Are you ready?
3: It's some dumb country
1: song. The new song, it's called The Last Thing You Need, and it's Morgan Wallen.

0: his microphone. Inability to work.
1: All right.
0: It's back on.
1: It's back on.
2: I'm going to cut you. Okay. You know the best part about that song is I can take my car in Grand Theft Auto and just drive off a short bridge.
0: I think that song's going to be great.
3: Those are some of the jokes people are making online. Like, if I hear somebody driving by with Morgan Wallen unloading on them.
2: Oh, man. And it's all on the radio stations in the car. So the good news is I can just hit Y and change that song.
1: Well, if you aren't Crisco and you like that song, it just was released today.
2: I like it.
1: Real quick, though, Spider-Man Brand New Day is now the all-time highest grossing movie in the domestic box office of all time. $936.77 million.
2: I'm glad you played that song because now everyone's like, wow, way to ruin GTA. 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
6: Oh, boy, you guys, these are so good. I know who my sister-in-law's real baby daddy is. You ready?
5: Yes.
6: It's her stepbrother.
5: Oh.
7: Got to keep that love in the family sometimes, you know?
5: Best kept in the family.
7: Yep.
6: My friend absolutely despises her boyfriend, but she stays with him because he provides the money. My secret is for somebody else. It's that my ex-husband, oh my gosh, has HIV from cheating on me, and that is why I divorced him.
5: Oh,
6: whoa.
5: No.
6: And that, I mean, that has affected you and your family. It's your ex-husband. Wow. That's a hard one to probably keep to yourself. I know that my best friend has had multiple affairs on her husband. I guess you can't really say anything. As long as you're not the person who has to, like, hide it.
7: Right.
6: That would suck. A coworker of mine is married, has a girlfriend. And then we just found out he got another girl pregnant last week. Just waiting for this to blow up in his face. Wow. I know my friend, already read that, absolutely despises. Oh, and she, that person who only stays with her boyfriend for the money, they updated that. They said, and she constantly is cheating on him. So that's not good. My sister used to carve bars of soap when she was a kid.
7: I mean, that's pretty cool.
5: That is.
7: You seen those bars of soap figurines?
5: Like the wood carving, like where people can do the same thing, but just with wood. It's like, damn, that's impressive.
6: Oh my gosh. Said that basically it's embarrassing, but she always threatens to share that secret and then she gets mad. I know somebody who is marrying someone because her family is wealthy and he will get all the perks and all the freebies. Ooh, boy. Okay. When my very religious mother-in-law passed and my husband was checking on his dad, my father-in-law's computer was open and it was on one of the most taboo adult sites. My poor husband is scarred for life, has never acknowledged it to his dad or his siblings. Only me and his best friend know this secret. Really? Right? It's right as they passed. That's what you're doing? Oh, my gosh.
7: What a way to go out.
6: What? Yeah, I guess. I know that my dad's wife was arrested many years ago for selling ecstasy to an undercover police officer. I have not told my sister this. Oh, my gosh. My ex-husband is gay, and my daughters don't know. They're 20 and 22, and at this point, have kept it quiet all of these years. You guys, these have been the best secrets. Thank you.
7: All right. On the way next, what happens when you're digging around inside of Dez's tired 0.08 brain? Nothing good, but it's always entertaining. Mount Desmore is next. But 651-989-5795. Caller 9. We've got Renfest tickets, a 4-pack of them for you. Good luck.
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7: We're just talking about Travis Kelce and the whole Ponzi scheme and him being out a ton of money. Did you guys know that approximately 80% of NFL players go broke within 3 to 5 years after getting out of the NFL? 80%.
5: Isn't that insane? It's nuts to think about it, but it's like if you don't have somebody who can help you with that or like somebody to set you up, it's the same thing with I think most like bigger guys who like eat a bunch of food while they're training, they gain a ton of it back.
7: Yeah.
5: They'll gain like 300-400 pounds because they don't know how to manage themselves without all the, I mean, think of how many assistants and helpers you have in football.
6: And think about, I mean, you're used to a certain lifestyle, you're making millions of dollars a year. And then all of a sudden you're like, okay, you're supposed to have saved that and lived on that. But they're like, no, I'll be able to play forever.
15: And everybody's trying to rip them off.
7: Yeah,
15: like this Ponzi guy.
6: Ugh.
7: Speaking of people making millions.
6: Ken Barlow.
15: Good. Yeah, that's me. This week's pay is already spent, by the way. We've got mist and a little bit of drizzle out there, guys. Otherwise, it'll become partly sunny this afternoon. The morning's going to be kind of murky. 70s this afternoon. Tomorrow, rain, some of it heavy. Temperatures in the 60s.
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7: Yeah. Oh, the road's looking drizzle.
5: Drizzle. Thank you very much.
7: Mist is waiting.
6: Yeah,
7: with bated breath.
6: Just wondering.
5: 94 eastbound, there is a little bit of a drizzle. Road crash, 280 in Marshall Avenue in St. Paul. We have a couple other spots to let you know about. And it's Highway 65 in both directions, and that is at 99th Avenue Northeast and 101st Avenue Northeast. There's a crash on the right shoulder. Other than that, the roads are looking good.
7: All right, on the way next, we're climbing inside the exhausted 0.08 bridge. Of Des. Scary in here. Not a lot of oxygen.
6: Yeah, it is. You should try really being in here.
7: No. Try to see if we can think the way she thinks with Mount Desmore on the way next on today's Variety KS95.

0: forgot to congratulate Michelle in Andover. She got those Renaissance Festival tickets. We've got more of those coming up tomorrow morning, a four-pack of them here on KS95, Today's Variety, with Chris Godez and Wes. You all right over there?
1: Yeah, no, I'm good.
0: We're climbing inside the mind of Des with Mount Desmore, her four favorite things in these categories. Brooks, take it away.
2: Yeah, so the first one we're looking at, things that Des refuses to pay full price for. The four things.
0: Wine.
2: She refused to pay full price for.
0: Wine.
1: Okay, wine. Okay, wine. What else would it be? A trip.
0: Oh, yeah, for
1: a
0: sure.
1: Trip.
0: A trip.
1: What else? Full price.
0: Clothing, I feel like she just spares no expense, right?
1: Yeah, I think on some things, I think she'd say now. She would do clothes because she'll find them at, like, she'll go to Sierra or she'll go to other places or she'll find, like, a good sweatsuit on sale.
0: She seems very responsible. So something like insurance, you think?
1: Probably true. Clothes could be a good one.
0: Okay, clothes. Remember,
1: only when other people buy her stuff, true. She pays full price.
0: All right, so clothes, what would be the fourth? What would be the fourth thing?
1: Refuses to pay full price for,
0: I mean, you think she wouldn't have paid full price for the haircut, right?
1: I mean, my God. Looks like Edward Scissorhands did that thing. My gosh. She looks like Tan Mom. I'm kidding. That's an old reference nobody gets.
0: What about, like, she gets, like, different,
1: Cars.
0: Oh, yeah, cars. Yeah, that's a good cars. Okay.
1: I don't think she'll figure that one out.
2: So, what are your four locked in?
1: Locked in with wine, trip, clothes, cars.
2: Okay.
0: All right.
2: Next up, we've got reasons that Des won't be skinny today. One of her favorite phrases.
0: Wine.
1: Food.
2: But specifically
0: Sneaky
2: today.
0: Sneaky snacks.
1: Cheese. Specifically today.
0: A celebration of food.
1: Which will also include wine, so that's two separate. Cheese. Okay, reasons
0: Des. Oh, a radio nerd party.
1: Oh, yeah,
0: That's still wine, though, isn't it?
1: Yeah, but it could be a third different thing, because, I mean, otherwise we could just say food and wine for everything.
0: Yeah.
1: Let's see here. Should we just call it happy hour? Like radio thing? Radio happy hour. What's the fourth one? Dinner? But you won't eat dinner because we're going to have lunch and we're going to have, what's the fourth one? Oh, candy. Like treats or something like that. Because she'll eat like the mints here or she'll eat.
0: Oh, good one. Yeah.
1: Candy.
0: Because we figured out how many stupid lifesaver, carbs were not yesterday. You look, Crisco, five per lifesaver.
1: Yeah, five.
2: Oh, the mint ones?
0: Yes.
1: Dude, five.
0: And at the fair, I was taking down like 10 of those a day. I'm like, wow.
1: I think they're like 3 to 5 grams of sugar. I was like, dude, bleep
2: me. I'm not surprised, honestly.
1: Yeah. And I ate one while I was reading it, so it's pretty disheartening.
0: All right, one more quick category.
2: These are in honor of secrets today. The category being the, was it someone else's secret? People that Des would trust to keep a secret.
1: Well, I'm not on that list.
0: Jock Lean.
1: Yeah, Jock.
0: What's her, is it Crystal? Is that her best friend in Montana?
1: Crystal and Heather. Is it Heather?
0: I don't know. Heather, you would know better than I.
1: Dude, I don't remember.
0: Is her sister on there or no?
1: Man, her mom. Would she trust her mom?
0: I bet her mom.
1: Yeah, mom. I think in Heather. I think her other best friend is Heather.
0: So lock him in. Who are
1: they?
0: Lock him in.
1: So it's Jock, Crystal. Oh, is Taylor not on the list? She probably trusts him with a secret.
2: I was really surprised.
1: Yeah. Heather. First. Okay, so who would we take off then? Maybe Jock?
0: No, she would trust her.
1: Okay, so Jock, Crystal, Heather. Would you take mom off and put Taylor on there?
0: Yeah, she might not tell everything to her mom.
1: Okay, so this could backfire on us, but we're going to go with that.
0: All right.
1: Then. Okay.
0: So now we actually climb inside that mind of Des with Mount Desmore and see how well we've did. We've never gone 4 for 4, just to let everybody know.
1: Ever done it.
2: Very close.
0: We can do it. Find out what she said next.

0: today's variety. KS95, it's Crisco, Dez, and Wes. What is a mosquito toilet? You're probably asking yourself today, what is a mosquito toilet? Oh, don't you worry, friends. I shall tell you with news Dez refused to use after 9 here on KS95. But we are inside the head of Dez right now in Mount Desmore. So here are our categories, Brooks.
1: Yeah, the first one for Mount Desmore. And of course, if you want to play along, you can text in 75617. These are the things Dez refuses to pay full price for.
2: I mean, it doesn't mean it always happens, but it's my favorite is to get wine. That is not the price.
0: I didn't even hesitate on that one. I was like, wine.
3: Number one.
0: She was already complaining this morning about paying. I paid full price for a wine yesterday.
3: $4 difference. And she's like, what?
2: $4.
3: That's insane. That's a lot. Yeah, I mean, the fact that anybody would pay that much for a drink anyway, and I pay $4 for a soda. Okay, which is stupid. No, that's fine. What's next?
0: Pay $15 for a soup. I don't want to hear it from you.
1: Back to you, Dez. $75 for a hat.
3: God, next. I get it. I had a hat.
1: It's a great hat. I just love you.
3: Man, it is, but nobody knows that. Go ahead.
2: Airline tickets. I like to use miles.
3: Trips. Okay, that counts.
2: That's fine. Yeah. I have airline tickets / yacht trip. That's perfect.
3: All right.
2: Because I'm like, getting a discount is on that. Concert tickets.
3: Ooh. Oh. You haven't paid for a concert ticket unless it's a festival.
2: No, I have been lately, and I really don't enjoy it.
3: Dumb.
2: Fuck. don't enjoy it at all. And the... I guess I kind of combined that in food, because I put / happy hour. I'd rather be at that.
3: I give up on
2: it. What did you
3: do? We have clothes and cars.
0: That was the other two we didn't have.
3: Yeah.
2: Clothes and cars. I mean, yeah. Cars I would never put. I guess I don't really pay attention to that too much. That's Taylor's thinking. But yeah, clothes.
1: Out of sight, out of mind.
2: Yeah. Yep.
0: All right. Oh, we only got two on that one.
2: Okay.
0: All right.
1: That's half of the game.
3: If we don't get, I say...
2: This one you should get. We just talked about this.
1: So, specifically today, it's one of Dez's favorite sayings.
2: Mm-hmm.
1: These are reasons that Dez won't be skinny today.
0: Yeah, I yelled it out right away.
2: Chi-Chi's.
0: Oh, we did put Chi-Chi's down there. Yeah. I yelled one out right away.
2: We have a radio reunion tonight, there will
3: two
2: be
3: for
2: drinks.
3: Two. Okay. Oh, she's going to screw us over on this one, I know.
2: Another one is just simply... Savvy B.
0: Wine. I said wine. That's
3: three
0: a
3: for
0: yes.
3: Three.
2: Yep.
0: Come on, can we do it?
3: Not let us down, Dez.
2: Okay.
3: This is, come on, get your brain connected with ours.
2: Oh, man. I mean, I don't know. Okay, connected. Trying to see.
3: Today
2: specifically. Oh, shoot. I don't know.
3: Just say what you had. If it's not ours, it's not ours. It's fine.
2: There's a taco bar.
3: There's a taco bar where?
2: At the radio reunion.
0: You did the same thing for two.
2: Does that count? But the other I wrote, just no physical activity.
1: Is this at Chi-Chi's?
0: No.
1: Okay.
2: Oh, no. Two taco situations. We need to change our lunch plan.
3: No, we don't, Dez. You eat lunch. You don't almost ever eat dinner. What do you always come and she goes, I was so full when I got home last night. I just snacked on some stuff and that was it.
2: But they're
3: you're not
2: providing
3: gonna eat,
2: dinner.
3: You're not going to. So you'll eat because they're providing it.
2: Probably.
3: We said candy or treats or mints.
0: Because
3: what you do around this building is wander around and eat candy all the time.
2: And you did tell me that they have calories. I thought it was just like a free snack. I did. I've been down in them. I wonder I'm not getting skinny any of the days. Okay, you got three
3: out of four.
2: That's not bad.
0: All right, last one.
1: Last one. These, in honor of our secrets today, I thought we'd do the people that Dez would most trust to keep a secret.
2: My husband.
0: Ooh, luckily.
1: Last minute, we forgot about it way too long to come up with that one.
3: We go, oh, man.
2: Who else?
3: Okay, ooh. Taylor.
2: Okay.
3: Got it.
2: I put it in one category, you boys.
0: We thought there's no way.
3: No way.
2: I did,
3: we thought
2: second.
3: We were in there.
0: Wow.
3: Yeah. Wow. Okay. Got it.
2: Oh, you didn't get
3: we
2: it
3: did
2: right, but you're not even mad.
3: No, because I didn't. Dude, you know how many people text in? We're like, Crisco will for sure not be on that list.
0: Yeah.
3: Oh, there you go.
2: My parents.
3: Oh, we really dropped the ball on this one.
0: We took your mom
3: crossed
0: out.
3: Off your mom.
0: We just thought you wouldn't tell her something.
2: Oh, I tell her everything.
3: Mm. Okay.
2: And then the other one, I wanted to just say BFFs, but I was more specific. Juckling.
0: All right. We got
3: see, okay. Well, that hurts Crystal and Heather because we had Crystal, Heather, Jock, and Taylor.
2: But
3: and
2: that's why I wrote BFFs / juckling because I was
3: so
2: like, where are
3: what?
2: We going with that?
3: She wrote BFFs, which means we got four for four, baby.
0: We didn't.
3: I know. Brooks is a technical
2: you
3: person.
2: You guys did pretty good.
3: That's fine.
2: I really dropped the ball on the. I just, yeah. I dropped the ball on the why I won't be skinny today, but there's just so many reasons.
3: It's all taco food.
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2: 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There are only a couple of weeks left to see it. 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
4: 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This is the news Dez refused to use.
5: A mosquito toilet. Yes, a mosquito toilet. I'll tell you about that because this is very important stuff with the news Dez refused to use. But first, Crisco.
1: Well, all of you Capri Sun fans, you are going to be in for a treat. They are now debuting the Capri Sun Big Gulp Pouch. What is that?
5: It's a giant.
1: 20 ounces of Capri Sun is the new big pouch.
6: Let me see.
1: You can see the small one that comes in a regular thing. A 20 ounce is getting a soda. A 20 ounce bottle of soda at the store. You're going to get that in Capri Sun. That's a lot of sugar.
5: You might think I'm crazy. Capri Sun far superior to Hi-C juice boxes.
1: I would agree in certain ones, unless you talk about Ecto Cooler or Lava Burst, and then I'll fight you on that.
7: I really like Capri Sun. They all just taste the same.
6: I agree with that.
7: Pacific Cooler, the other cooler,
6: Pacific
7: Splash Cooler.
6: I loved that.
5: And why could I never get the straw the way it should have been?
1: Dude, and then have you ever had it where you get so mad by the end of it, you end up puncturing the bottom, and then it's leaking, and then you got to take it down from the bottom, and then you look insane because you're a grown man trying to drink a Capri Sun.
5: Wait, you did this as a grown man?
1: No, I meant a kid. I was a kid, and I was like, I can't get it through. And then when you're 42 and you're trying to drink a Capri Sun pouch and you look like an idiot, you know what I mean?
5: Oh, yeah.
1: Yeah, they usually come in Lunchables and they have a little Butterfinger.
5: Can you bring one in? I really want a Capri Sun.
6: I actually have some, I think.
5: Do you really? Uh-huh. I haven't had a Capri Sun in decades.
1: I wonder if you'd still like it.
5: I wonder, because it's been so long.
7: You're not a sweets guy, though.
5: I'm not. I know one time that I might have had some extracurriculars, and I was at when me and Marie were just dating, and I was at her apartment. It was real hot, and she had a roommate with a daughter, and I went and drank like 15 juice boxes.
1: That's awesome.
5: I was like, I left a note on the counter. Oh, you a case of juice boxes? My bad.
1: They were like, a case? My God.
5: I just stood there. I didn't think I put the straws in. I just poked the whole one.
1: Oh, that's the best. Those pouches. You could get everything out of it.
5: Oh, it's great.
1: Yeah.
5: Anyway.
6: Oh, guys. Good job so far.
5: Brooks, what do you got?
7: Yeah. Are you guys familiar with what a darty is?
5: A darty?
7: Yep.
1: Mm-hmm. Yeah, a drinking thing.
7: Kind of, yeah.
6: Like a dart game?
7: Nope.
5: Oh, my God. Are you about to be cool?
6: A dart party.
5: Are you about to be cool?
1: Well, let's let him tell us.
7: You're kind of onto something there, Dez. It is a party, but it's a daytime party. So, especially in colleges, a lot of times it'll be in the yard of your college house, your frat house, whatever the case may be.
6: Wouldn't that be a yardie?
7: Right? There you go. But, yeah, darty, daytime party. So, the latest trend, instead of, you know, the typical drinking games, the beer pong, all of that, it's a wellness darty. it's a daytime party, but with no booze.
8: Boring.
1: Nerd.
7: So instead, they're doing Pilates, yoga, a run,
1: stupid pants and abs,
7: an ice bath.
1: You two might have been the best and worst things to come back into each other's life. Because it can't be brought up in anything. You're like, oh, I want to tell you about a party. There's no booze. Dumb. Maybe, this is lame.
7: Maybe some fresh juice,
1: oh,
7: a matcha,
1: juice.
7: Coffee after, but... definitely no booze.
1: I don't get the matcha thing.
7: Yeah, I don't either.
1: The matcha thing makes no sense to me.
5: Matcha.
1: Yeah. Anyway.
6: Oh, that's stupid.
7: Yeah. enjoy your wellness darties.
5: All right, a mosquito toilet. Did we think it was necessary?
6: I don't know.
5: I didn't either. And it's actually for mosquitoes that their waste goes into a funnel that looks like a toilet. Like they must find the mosquito nest and the toilet sits at the bottom of it. But they say when they can go through their... stuff that they can figure out all these diseases. Which isn't a bad thing. I mean, look at all the diseases that mosquitoes carry, like West Nile and all that kind of stuff, that they're able to then identify if this nest or whatever has that disease in there, so therefore they can get rid of it. My thing is, if you know where the mosquito nests are, why don't we just blow them up? Because you know what we don't need in this world? Mosquitoes.
6: Right? Aren't they? They don't really do anything good for us, right?
5: I mean, I think they're food for other bugs.
6: Oh, maybe
1: that's
6: it.
1: The same toilet under Charlie Sheen? Do you think? Because he's probably got the same amount of things he's passing around. He's like, just collecting it. Is that no?
6: I didn't think of it like
5: that. That was a deep thought, buddy.
1: You're a deep thought. Yeah.
5: I'm just going to hit this button.
1: Thank you.
0: There's more with Chris, Dez, and Wes coming up on KS95. And here is what they will be talking about.
5: If you somehow, someway learned anything by listening to the show today, 75617, all the things you learned and everything we learn next on KS95.

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0: 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AT&T Fiber is here. 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
5: Could be a pretty spectacular girls' weekend in Chicago. Seeing Olivia Rodrigo, right? TJ has your next chance to get that Olivia Rodrigo concert code word 10 o'clock this morning here on KS95. If you learned anything by listening today, 75617. Dez, let's start with you. What did you learn today?
6: Okay, I learned pretty bright and early, like around 6:30. We were talking about how prenups, they're not like a thing of the past. They're 75% of people think that there's something that should be done when you get married.
5: For sure.
6: And we were like, gosh, that sounds so weird and it seems so unromantic. But then the voice of reason, Renee from Edina, called. And she's just like, I've been married for years. I'm, you know, older. And yes, protect yourself. She's like, I tell my kids, I would tell my grandkids, I would tell my friends, everybody, going into a contract, basically, which is a marriage, even if it's not crazy about money, protect yourself. And I don't know, I would listen to her advice on anything.
5: Renee was so smart.
7: That was really? Like Soup's Soulmate. So
5: Soup's Soulmate, yes. Brooks, what did you learn today?
8: I learned that you were about to be named Les. Once upon a time.
5: My dad wanted to name me Les, and my mom thankfully swooped in last minute and named me Wesley. God, could you imagine Crisco Dez and Les? It just sounds like you can't say it without sounding cool.
7: You're like, you imagine? Les. You bragged all the time about being in St. Cloud and being Fat Wes. Could you imagine fat being Fat Les? Oh, my God. So bad.
5: That guy would not have been a legend
7: pretty
5: in St. Cloud.
7: No. Tempting Les. Never. You can't say those things together.
5: I learned just a couple minutes ago that I forgot how much I love Capri Suns, and now I want a Capri Sun so bad that Dude. They have a giant jumbo 20-ounce Capri Sun, and I want that in my face hole.
7: And then you say that, and immediately somebody's like, wow, our kids are already overweight, and now we're adding 20. I'm like, just, you know what? There's a lot of sadness in this world. Just let him drink a 20-ounce Capri Sun.
6: Or don't buy it.
7: You can try water, too.
5: All right, we end with Crisco for a reason. We had to bring in a special guest, one of our favorites around here at KS95.
9: I'm scared.
7: My work wife.
5: TJ, is she still your work
7: wife? She's still my work wife.
5: Oh, you threw her out of the house earlier.
7: There's no house. It's work. Because I was told a lie by Wes, which I should have realized.
5: Our secrets today, TJ, were tell us a lie. Tell us somebody else's secret. And yes. I said, here's the thing. TJ tells me secrets all the time around here. And she says, Wes, whatever you do, don't tell Crisco because he's got a big blabby mouth.
7: So then I got angry and reactionary. And I was like, you know what? She's not my work wife anymore. And then I took it back. I take it back now. I was wrong because I should have known Wes is a rage baiter and that you would, I mean, you don't tell anybody's secrets for the most part.
9: Not really. Yeah. I will say that I trauma dump on Wes a lot, mostly, and I don't say don't tell Crisco, but like with you, my work husband, and my real husband, you guys try to fix it, fixers, and Wes doesn't care. So I just like trauma dump on him, and he doesn't say a word the entire time I'm going off, and then he goes, that sucks.
7: Yeah.
9: And then I'm like, don't tell anyone.
7: I do. The fixing thing doesn't help anybody. It doesn't benefit anybody.

0: because most women don't want you to fix. They just want you to listen. I'm like, yeah, but what can I do? They're like, how about shut the hell up?
1: Yeah.
0: Got it. Okay, I got it. My bad.
2: So I guess it's half true, but I don't say don't tell Crisco. I'm just like, don't tell anyone.
0: Yeah.
2: And he probably wasn't even listening. He has no idea what secrets I just told him.
0: You can, honestly, God, you just said that, and you 1,000% can tell when Wes isn't listening because he either just won't respond or he'll say 1 to 3 word responses. He'll be like, that sucks.
1: Crazy.
2: Yeah, that's so
1: crazy.
2: Bad.
0: Crazy. And he'll be like, hey, I was going to give you $1,000. He's like, wow, what a bummer.
2: Yeah.
0: You're like, you weren't listening to me at all, were you? So I apologize because he rage baited me, and it doesn't often work, but I
1: even
0: like
1: rage baited
2: him. You have to hold my hand and look me in the eyes and apologize.
0: I'm so sorry, TJ, that I believed Wes in any world I live in, and I'm sorry that I took it out on you, and you deserve better, but you still stuck with me as your work husband.
2: Yeah. Okay.
3: But, buddy, apologize to us because in that moment of meanness, you took it out on me and Wes and said, you're not only breaking up with your work wife, but we're not your friends anymore.
0: Because of you. But not because of you. But here's the thing. They quite often tell me that I have no friends.
1: You do until 2 p.m.
0: And then they tell me that I have friends until 2 p.m. And Dez has even said to me before, I wouldn't even say 2. I'd say noon. And it's out the door.
3: I have an earlier curfew.
0: Somebody asked me yesterday, they said, do you think you'd be friends with your coworkers if one day they wise up and let you go at KS95? And I said, I don't know, because Wes is a big believer. He's like, no, I'm saying I don't know, because Wes is like, dude, you know how many times I've been like, no, we're going to be friends. We're going to be friends. Everybody at jobs.
3: Buddy, you're my kid's godfather. I'm not going to be like, you know what? We don't work together anymore. That Crisco is trash.
0: You wouldn't say that.
3: He is dead to me.
1: God, what do I have excuse? I want to be able to say that. Sorry,
3: it feels kind of good. You can say it.
2: Does that mean we get work divorced if you don't work here anymore?
3: Do you have a prenup?
0: Yes, but can we find a different way? Like,
2: can I have your fridge?
0: Can you have my... Wow.
1: Wait, I own half of that. Well, I'll still be here, so that's okay.
0: Wait a second. Why am I... See how quick you guys all dumped me?
2: I get half of whatever you have here.
0: Well, it's nothing, so you get half of nothing.
3: Do you have baby Groot still?
0: I do. You're not going to stop me from my little action figures.
1: You can have his headphones and only one ear works. It's great.
0: Oh, that's half of my headphones. Yeah, but I want the working half, so you can have the broken half.
3: He also has random rubber bands from his braces all around where he sits.
0: No, I have cleaned them up. See, do you see why I walk out of this place every day going, I won't have any friends when I leave here.
1: It's just funny that even Angie Taylor, who's filling in right now in the afternoons, is in town this week. Beat you up on the radio for how messy your area is.
0: Can we all call it out? Filling in haphazardly. Not great. You know what I mean? Like, we're talking about it.
1: We love you, Angie.
2: I love you too. I laugh out loud when I listen to her. I cackle.
0: I laugh out loud when the song plays because I'm like, thank God, finally. Something. I'm just kidding. Oh,
1: you have to see her tonight.
0: I know I have to see her. She's going to stab me, which is not going to be great for me, but it's fine.
1: Angie's got some gangsta. You better be careful.
0: She does. Also, I'll be hanging out for my ankles. I'll be like, it was a joke. I was joking.
3: That was dumb.
0: She's like, what part of Minneapolis?
1: South side of Minneapolis.
0: South side of Minneapolis doesn't joke. Now you're hanging upside down.
1: Who's more gangsta, Angie or TJ?
3: Pretty equal.
2: I don't know. I think Angie has me beat in that.
0: Yeah.
2: Like, she can definitely take me in a fight.
0: Dude.
2: I could probably outrun my mouth. Like, I can run my mouth pretty well.
0: No, I love Angie too.
2: But I think she would definitely take me down.
3: I can tell you right now, I don't really want to fight with either of them.
0: Oh, my God. Could you imagine Sweet Dez trying to crap talk to Angie Taylor and TJ?
1: She would just kiss her on the forehead. You're adorable.
0: She'd be like, oh, God, yeah. She would have you. It would be so funny. God, I want that video. That would go viral in a second. Is Sweet Montana Dez trying to crap talk a South Minneapolis Angie Taylor? Like, you'd be like, uh-oh.
3: You have been very naughty, and it's not nice. And you think about what you say, because words can be hurtful.
1: Oh, that's
0: and
1: so tough,
0: Dez. Just smack the crap out of her right in the face and be like, oh, got it.
1: All right, TJ, have a great show.
2: Hey, thank you. I can't wait.
3: I know. I can't wait either because I laugh out loud when I'm driving in my car and I listen to you.
2: Aw, thanks.
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Today's Variety, KS95. Good morning, I'm TJ. Hope you had a better commute in this morning than I did. Traffic was crazy. It brought me, like, all these back ways. It was over an hour to get to work today. Hey there.

Bridie, K95, gonna fly you out to Chicago this fall, October 11th, to be exact, to see Olivia Rodrigo. We're gonna get you airfare, hotel, tickets to the show. Gonna be a fun fallcation in Chicago. It's a really quick flight, too, so that's always nice. 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It's coming up at 10 o'clock on KS95. Here's Bruno.

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Today's Variety, Case 95, it's TJ. Got some rain this morning. It's going to clear up. Sun's going to come out. Going to be about 75 today. More rain tomorrow. He said.

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21: 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And

Today's Variety, KS95. A new list came out in airport satisfaction. It's based on nearly 25,000 people who travel. And Minneapolis-St. Paul International Airport, number one in the best mega airports, which is no surprise. Like, I'm a huge fan of our airport. There's so many cool places to eat, shop. I mean, the bathrooms alone are so cool. There's a place for your luggage to fit right there on the side.

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Caller 9, these tickets are yours. 651-989-KS95. Good luck.

0: 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Hi, Jennifer. You're going to Teddy Swims on the 26th.
1: That sounds really fun. That's the day before my birthday.
0: Yay! A big birthday celebration for you then. That's exciting. Congratulations and happy birthday.
1: Thank you so much, TJ. Have a good one.

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1: 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Because how does this 7-year-old know how to do this? 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

Today's variety, K95. It's going to be dry and sunny, 3 p.m. to 7:20 p.m. And then after 6 o'clock tomorrow morning, we're going to get the rain. It's going to soak down and affect the morning commute. Somebody

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3: 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Right from the very beginning, it's hilarious. Theater painters staged the spontaneous retelling of Pinocchio's quest to become a real boy. 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The kids and even the grandmas were responding and yelling back at the actors. 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

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I don't say that. I write that, like I text it, like, if you know, you know, I-Y-K-Y-K, but I don't say I-Y-K-Y-K. That's just like initials. It's not a word. How does it end up being in the dictionary? Like this.

Grand Casino Arena 1 week from Saturday, the 26th. More tickets for you to win from KS95. I'll have them for you tomorrow after 9:30. It's his very first arena tour, so very

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S95, today's variety. Happy Thursday. It's weekend eve. It's a little gloomy out, you know. Gonna be 60 tonight for a low, mostly cloudy tomorrow, though. I mean, bring, like, anything, like, an umbrella, some kind of trash bag over your head. It's going to be monsoon day tomorrow, so prepare for all the rain tomorrow. 63. Thanks so much for listening. I hope you got your keyword in. Another coming up.

95. Hello, happy Thursday. It's Angie Taylor. I have to tell you, if you're ever looking for something, I don't know, kind of weird to do on a Wednesday night of all nights, maybe you're out and about and you're like, I want to do something weird and fun. Last night, I stumbled into the Aloft Hotel on Washington, you know, downtown. There was karaoke going on Wednesday night, right? In the lobby. I have never seen a more hilarious karaoke in my life. I'm talking about 80-year-olds singing Zombie from the Cranberries. It was lit in the lobby. Just do yourself a favor. Next time you're downtown, mosey on into the Aloft Hotel on Washington if you're over at, like, a Vikings game. It's right across the street. Go in there and check it out. You'll have the time of your life. KS95. On a

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1: KS95, today's variety on your kind of nice Thursday. I mean, I see the blue sky trying to pop out here. Thank you so much for having us on tonight. We got some football tonight. The Bills and Lions are playing 7:15 Thursday night football. And the Lizzie Borden Monster on Netflix starts tonight, too. That's going to be good. So

0: 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Happy Thursday. All right, I want you to know that if you miss your 2 o'clock concert code for the Olivia Rodrigo Flyaway, don't stress out. 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What a fun weekend that would be. Like you and your bestie, you and your daughter, little mommy-daughter weekend. Oh, I love it. So make sure you're listening. 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

KS95, today's variety. I almost forgot that tonight is the series premiere of The Traitors New Blood on NBC. If you love The Traitors, it's going to be even better than ever because it's all regular people, just, you know, civilians, not celebrities, which is awesome because I don't know if you've seen the UK ones. You can't tell if people are lying or not. With celebrities, you kind of know their personality a little bit, so it's going to be good.

0: street. Yeah, you said forever, now I drive alone past your street.
1: Hey, S95, today's Variety, 5 o'clock, Olivia Rodrigo to Chicago. That's your concert code at 5. Make sure you're here. Okay, check this out. In a new survey, 58% of women say they're in a hurry to remove their bras as soon as they get home from the day. Can I tell you something? Every single girl, it's the first thing. I mean, it is for me. It's the first thing I do when I get in the house. My husband calls it the bra farm on the stairs because I'll put him on the stairs because I don't want to walk up to the bedroom. So I'll just whip off the bra as soon as I get home, do the under boob itch, and move on with my day. I don't know how you get home and that's not the first thing you do. Do you like to relax? Do you even know how to relax? Take the dang bra off. KS95. Yeah.

It's 95 Today's Variety. I can't wait to play this for you. Cookie Monster has a song out, a song parody of Chapel Roan's song Got to Go is the song, but it's Chapel Roan's Hot to Go. Hey, does that make sense? Anyway, Cookie Monster has a parody teaching your kids how to use the potty. Now, if you've ever potty trained, you know that can be quite the adventure. So I'm going to play you Cookie's potty song. Man, what a-

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1: KS95, the sun is shining. Look at that. We love it. All right. If you thought Hot to Go from Chapel Roan was a catchy song, H-O-T-T-O-G-O, wait till you hear Sesame Street and Cookie Monster doing a potty song to teach toilet training. Here you go.
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0: that's so cute. Your body knows when you have to go. Is it just me or does Cookie Monster need a visual? Because he kind of, like, without seeing Cookie Monster, he kind of sounds like a creepy, like, gruffy old man. But whatever. I think it's adorable. Maybe you're potty training somebody. Download that song for them. And they maybe will go. And you won't have to bribe them with M&Ms like I did with my child. KS95.
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Yes, 95, today's variety on your Thursday, almost at the weekend. Hang on, just bite the strap. We're almost there. It's Angie Taylor. Thank you for all the texts today. Today is, like, everybody's texting today. I love it, to 75617. Hi, Angie, it's Aaron McHappymail. Hey, girl. Bill from Center City text in saying that he loves listening. Thank you. Thank you so much. Make sure you stay here. Your concert code for Olivia Rodrigo is at 5.

95. Happy Thursday. It's Angie Taylor. Make sure you're here after 4 o'clock. I got a little hookup for you and the family, a family 4-pack of tickets to see Pinocchio at the Children's Theater. How cute. You and the fam, just go have a little theater day. Very highbrow, honey. That is coming up after 4 o'clock on KS95.

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Go crazy. You go crazy right now. You go on Spotify and watch all the videos. Not right now, but like maybe at like 7 o'clock tonight. You go on Spotify and you watch all your Taylor Swift videos. They're all there. That's really interesting. I'm surprised she released all those, but have a ball. KS95.

0: 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Preston, producer Preston. Hey, Preston.
1: Hey.
0: You have some audio here that you're like, I have to play this for you. Tell me what it is.
1: I've seen this story around, and this bar in Stillwater called Howard's Bar.
0: Oh, yes.
1: Just contracted Bon Iver. You know who he is?
0: No.
1: Well, that's okay. It's not really played on this.
0: Oh, Bon Iver.
1: Yes.
0: I always thought it was Bon Iver.
1: Well...
0: Bon Iver?
1: Yeah.
0: Bon Iver.
1: Maybe he's trying to class it up or something
0: I don't know.
1: But he kind of wrote this jingle for them, or they contracted
0: him. Bon Iver wrote a jingle for the Stillwater
1: this
0: Bar.
1: This is his voice.
0: That's
1: and
0: amazing.
1: They introduced this new side called Meatloaf Dippers.
0: Yeah.
1: And
0: Meatloaf Dippers.
1: I'm going to get Andrew's reaction here to this new little jingle.

0: Meatloaf Dipper is light and yummy. I don't know if they're light.
1: Yeah,
0: it's
1: that might
0: meatloaf.
1: Be a stretch.
0: That's a cute little ditty, but it sounded like he was saying meatloaf ticklers, and I'm like, that sounds perverse somehow.
1: Yeah,
0: I don't know.
1: But they'd be serving those.
0: If they are, we're going to Stillwater tonight. KS 95.
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KS95, today's variety. Make sure you're here. Wake up and win with Crisco, Dez, and West. They got Ren Festival tickets. They have Joe Bros tickets. Yes. Go to the Renaissance Festival, eat your turkey leg, then go see the Jonas Brothers and show them your goods.

S95, today's variety. It's Angie Taylor. Alert, alert, alert. This is not a drill. Lady Gaga. We have a name. We have a gender of the baby. Lady Gaga and Michael Polanski's baby is a girl named Rose. I love it. According to the birth certificate, Rose Bean Polanski was born June 9th. You guys, how did she hide it for so long? June 9th in LA, she was born. So congratulations to Gaga, Mother Monster, and little baby monster Rose. Love.

0: 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Let's go to Channel 5's Kit Thomas. Hey, Kit.
1: Hey, Angie, we're looking at a pretty rainy and gloomy day tomorrow. Some places we're actually looking at the potential for flooding. We've got to be aware of that all south of I-94. Northern Minnesota, going to be easy. But we could have, you know, a couple spots with just half inch of rain, inch of rain. It's going to be a nice, gentle rain. But there are going to be some storms that bring 2 to 4 inches of rainfall. Whoa. And that's going to lead into the potential for flooding.
0: Whoa. So we got some sweater weather. We got some Netflix and chill under the covers weather.
1: Absolutely. It's going to be 60s all the way through the weekend.
0: Thank you so much, Kit, from Channel 5. Currently, it is 72, cloudy in the Twin Cities.
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8: 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Chris Godez and Wes every morning. And today.

KS95, today's variety, I need a winner. All right, somebody call me right now. I'm looking for caller 9 at 651-989-KS95, and I will hook you up with a family four-pack of tickets to see Pinocchio at the Children's Theater Company. 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

0: home. KS95, today's variety. Angie Taylor on your Thursday, and I'm looking for my caller, number 9. Is this Elizabeth from Blaine?
1: This is Elizabeth from Blaine.
0: Elizabeth, my girl, you are my caller 9. Congratulations.
1: Oh, thank you. That's exciting.
0: It is. You have a family 4-pack of tickets to see Pinocchio at the Children's Theater Company. I'm assuming you have people to bring with you, yes?
1: I think I have plenty of them.
0: Okay, perfect. You're going to be the most famous Elizabeth in the world on that day, okay? Have a great time at the Children's Theater Company, and thanks for listening.
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1: KS95, today's variety happy Thursday. It's Angie Taylor. Let's take a look at your roads right now. Twin Cities traffic is brought to you by the Magic and Merriment at the 2026 Minnesota Renaissance Festival. Right now, 94 West is messy due to a crash in Rogers. Backups between Dayton Parkway and Brockton Lane. 494 southbound has a crash as well between the Crosstown Highway and Valley View Road in Eden Prairie. That's where you're going to find the delays. 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It's all new at the Minnesota Renaissance Festival weekends through October 4th. 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

is Variety. It's Angie Taylor. Oh, boy. Look where we are. Only 20 minutes away from your concert code to see Olivia Rodrigo in Chicago. That would be so amazing. Take your bestie, take your kiddo, take your mans, take whoever. 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

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Hey, happy Thursday. It's Angie Taylor. Spider-Man Brand New Day is the all-time highest grossing movie at the domestic box office right now. $936 million. That is crazy. Did you see it? Did you love it? I'm probably not going to see it, but I'll take your word for it.

KS95. Today's Variety. Hey, it's Angie Taylor. Thanks for hanging out on your Thursday. So the latest trend on college campuses is a wellness darty. You know, it's like a party, but with no booze. Like, what? Instead, it's Pilates or yoga, then a run and an ice bath and a matcha or something afterwards. Would you have been down for this when you were in college? I mean, I know that 54% of the U.S. population today does not drink alcohol, so this might work.

0: Holistic Lake Casino. Let's go to Channel 5's man, Kit Thomas. Hey, Kit.
1: Hey, Angie. We're looking at a pretty rainy and gloomy day tomorrow. Some places we're actually looking at the potential for flooding. We've got to be aware of that all south of I-94. Northern Minnesota, going to be easy. But we could have, you know, a couple spots with just half inch of rain. It's going to be a nice, gentle rain. But there are going to be some storms that bring 2 to 4 inches of rainfall. Whoa. And that's going to lead into the potential for flooding.
0: Whoa. So we got some sweater weather. We got some Netflix and chill under the covers weather.
1: Absolutely. It's going to be 60s all the way through the weekend.
0: Thank you so much, Kit, from Channel 5. Currently, it is 72, cloudy in the Twin Cities.
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1: And just before that, are all men born with this ability? 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

95, today's variety. Hey, it's Angie Taylor on your Thursday. Earlier today, we were talking about how the bar, Howard's Bar in Stillwater, has this new ad for their meatloaf dippers. Everybody's saying that the meatloaf is real good. Adam makes a good meatloaf. I'm going to Stillwater tonight.

95, today's variety. It's Angie Taylor. Here's a sentence that I really could have said in 2005. It's brand new music from Hillary Duff. 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

0: Twin Cities Traffic is brought to you by Hirschfield's Paints, Wall Coverings, and Window Treatments. Same stuff as usual on 94 both directions with the bridge construction in Minneapolis. Eastbound lanes are expected an 8-minute delay right about now in that area. And 94 eastbound has a traffic incident reported in Woodbury as well. 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

0: KS95, it is today's variety on your Thursday. It's Angie Taylor. I have a question for you, Producer Preston.
1: Let's hear it.
0: Have you ever used Dr. Squatch products?
1: I have for a hot second.
0: Like the deodorants or the soaps? Okay, so Dr. Squatch has teamed up with Megan Fox to release a limited edition set of soap and deodorant. The scent is called Feral Fox.
1: Oh, yeah, I was going to be like, it's feeling foxy or something.
0: Yeah, with notes of fresh sea salt, wild juniper berry, and rugged leather. It's so captivating, it turns attraction into obsession. Dr. Squatch products, dude, go get it. You can get your Megan Fox all in your armpits.

Kiss 95, today's variety. Thanks so much for hanging out on your Thursday night. Make sure that you're here tomorrow morning, 8 a.m. That's your Olivia Rodrigo cue to call.

0: to you by the Fall Parade of Homes. Let's go to Channel 5's Kit Thomas. Hey, Kit.
1: Hey, Angie. We're looking at a pretty rainy and gloomy day tomorrow. Some places we're actually looking at the potential for flooding. We've got to be aware of that all south of I-94. Northern Minnesota, going to be easy. But we could have, you know, a couple spots with just half inch of rain. It's going to be a nice, gentle rain. But there are going to be some storms that bring 2 to 4 inches of rainfall. And that's going to lead into the potential for flooding.
0: Whoa. So we got some sweater weather. We got some Netflix and chill under the covers weather.
1: Absolutely. It's going to be 60s all the way through the weekend.
0: Thank you so much, Kit, from Channel 5. Currently, it is 72, cloudy in the Twin Cities.
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14: 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Luke, what's up, buddy? 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Ashley A, Ashley D, Ashley P, is this for a group project again? 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Hey, Kristen! You got the ring light and the tripod this time. 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Honey, it's going to be another late one. We're going to need more snacks.
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0: Kiss 95, today's variety. Happy Thursday. It's Angie Taylor. Preston. Hi, Preston. Preston's in the studio. Preston, I know that you're getting into cassettes, collecting cassette tapes.
1: Correct.
0: From back in the day, which is amazing, by the way. Do you know what the best-selling cassette tape of all time is?
1: Oh, my gosh. You might trip me up here.
0: It's Whitney Houston's The Bodyguard soundtrack.
1: I would not have known that.
0: Did you ever see The Bodyguard?
1: I don't even know who Whitney Houston is.
0: What? What? Oh, my God. Oh, my God. The building's going to burn down. How dare you, Preston? Okay, go home today and watch The Bodyguard, please. Whitney Houston, the greatest singer of

KS95, today's variety on your Thursday night, hanging out with me, Angie Taylor, and I love you for it. Did you hear me earlier when I told you that Lady Gaga and Michael Polanski's baby is a girl named Rose? Isn't that the cutest thing ever? So happy for Mother Monster.

0: Langley, the most number one of all the number ones of all time, choosing Texas. Ella Langley just gave fans a treat at a tour stop in West Virginia. She performed an acoustic version of John Denver's classic, Take Me Home, Country Roads. And if you're anything like me, you don't have to be from West Virginia. We're from Minnesota, but I love that song. I almost wanted to go to West Virginia University just to sing it with everybody in the crowd. But then I remembered, it's West Virginia. No thanks. KS95
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0: 95, today's variety. Hey, happy Thursday. It's Angie Taylor. Hey, Preston.
1: Hey, how's it going?
0: Producer Preston's here. I heard the morning show talking about Capri Suns and how their usual pouches don't last long, so now they're getting a supersized version.
1: Whoa.
0: You and I were just talking off the air about how we feel like fruit juice never gets super cold.
1: Never.
0: So do you remember, like, Capri Suns never really being cold?
1: Yes. I mean, you'd be at the end of the soccer game and you'd be like, this is not quenching any thirst.
0: I was literally just going to say, because I played soccer and the moms would always have Capri Suns. I'm like, can we just, I really just wanted regular water. I don't know what it is about juice. It just never feels cold though. But you can get your slightly warm big pouches holding 20 ounces, more than three times of the original soup.

KS95, today's variety. I want you to go on this Olivia Rodrigo flyaway to Chicago so bad because I'm kind of jealous that you get to go. But you and a guest could go to see Olivia in Chicago at United Center. Your concert code tomorrow, 8 a.m.

0: KS95, today's variety. Thanks for hanging out with me on your Thursday. This is why it is so important to pick the right name for your baby when you have a baby. This woman flipped out on a store clerk because the checkout line was taking too long. So she punched an employee and flashed a gun, but she left her wallet and her phone, ding dong, and they got her. But guess what her name was? Her name is Booze. That's her real name. Booze flipped out on the store clerk at the checkout line at the liquor store, honey. So be careful what you name your kid. Booze was destined for this job. KS95.
1: Wake the fun up.
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